0: Rap job, keep the rap, bring the real back. 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Google said my net worth what? That's how much I pay tax. Three things I don't give out is no money. Second chance. 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I'm out of town playing with my rolls on FaceTime and I'm seeing. I won't clear up, but I feel like something. Believe it. That constant poking the bar. One, two, three, release them. Release him.
1: Pull you a fool for this. Pull you a fool for this.
2: Stop being
1: DJ Mrs. I'm too bossy to catch feelings for. I should be exhausted. I've been running for sure. Don't ask me about no
3: post it on the corner. You know.

0: Hey. It's Bigger Ranking posting on Connor Incognito, man. If you can't listen to Incognito, man, you're losing, man.
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8: The Word 120, the New King James Version of the Bible. We live in a world where we are exposed to all types and levels of competition in pursuit of a crown. But the crown of righteousness for those involved in the Christian race has eternal implications. Continuous dedication to the Word of God is necessary for those of us who know and trust in Jesus as Lord and Savior. In 1 Corinthians chapter 9, the Apostle Paul likened the Christian journey to a race for a crown. In verses 24 and 25, he said to the brethren, "Do you not know that those who run in a race all run, but one receives a prize, and everyone who competes for the prize is temperate in all things." Now they, meaning Greek athletes of that day, do it to obtain a perishable crown, but we for an imperishable crown. Think about the athletes of today who put in many hours of work, practice, and dedication to what they love doing. But at the end of the day, no matter how many trophies are won or how much money is earned, nothing will ever change the meaning of the words in 1 Timothy 6 and verse 7, which says, "For we brought nothing into this world, and it is certain we will carry nothing out." Perishable means temporary, subject to decay, and destined to pass away. In 1 Corinthians chapter 9 and verse 25, for those washed in the precious blood of Jesus Christ, he says, "But we for an imperishable crown." As to the Christian race, there will be no trophies given, no endorsement deal signed. A heavenly life for the saints will be the everlasting crown, which will never perish.
9: The Fair Housing Law prohibits discrimination in the sale, rental, and financing of housing-related transactions. The Human Relations Commission promotes non-discrimination and works to ensure fair and equal housing opportunities for all. Any actions or omissions taken because of race, sex, color, religion, disability, familial status, or national origin that restricts your housing choices is unlawful. If you believe that your rights have been violated, contact the Human Relations Commission at 436-4927. This announcement was funded through the City of Evansville's Community Development Block Grant.
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I'm him. 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Make your word when you said be the business. 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Success feel better, independent. 9-11 at the Valley, out of Linnet. Big Master P vibe, no limit. 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Somebody tell them people Mr. Hem is here. Whoa.

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5: Now for Showdown, let's talk about sports in the NFL. The regular season is almost here, and rosters are taking shape. Four teams, Atlanta, Minnesota, Philadelphia, and Pittsburgh, made the unusual decision to keep four quarterbacks on their initial 53-man roster.
6: All right, explain this to me like I'm a two-year-old.
5: In Dallas, the Cowboys waived Joe Milton III and named Sam Howell the backup behind Dak Prescott.
7: Hey, man, that's heavy shit.
5: And the Rams are loading up. Aaron Donald is officially back from retirement, joining Myles Garrett on a defense with championship expectations for real. In hockey, Cale Makar just became the NHL's first $20 million man. Colorado gave the superstar defense man an 8-year, $163.2 million extension.
7: Damn!
5: That's the richest contract in NHL history, y'all.
8: When y'all saying my name, put some respect on it.
5: And in college football, Tennessee will honor the late Dolly Parton all season with a butterfly decal on its helmet. The East Tennessee icon died last week at 80 years of age. Plus, Jacob DeGrom tossed seven scoreless innings with eight strikeouts as Texas beat the A's 8-1. Boston edged Seattle 9-8 and 10. The Angels crushed the Yankees 10-1, and the Mets beat Tampa Bay 3-2 as Robert Staak earned his first major league win in 7 years.
9: I'm fighting for my life.
5: And tonight, Milwaukee gets his rematch with Chicago at Wrigley Field. Brewers versus Cubs, 6:40 p.m. Central on TBS. All right, that does it for me. That's been your Posted on the Corner Sports Minute with the playmaker Hollywood Zay. 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
1: 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It's your boy Offset. Congratulations to Incognito DJ Misses for having the biggest show in the city. I'm talking about the biggest one. Posted on the corner. Hey!
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2: I know, that's right. 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
3: Congratulations to Incognito and DJ Mrs. for having the biggest, yeah, I said it, the biggest show in the city. Posted on the corner. I am Cam Newton. And as I always say, one finger, one pinky, one thumb, one love.
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1: 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My.

0: It's Tamika.
1: All right, I got some trivia for you, sis. You ready?
0: No, not really, but yes.
1: So, you know the TV station VH1, right?
0: Yes.
1: What does VH1 stand for? 5 seconds, sis. 5 seconds.
2: 1-844-426-POTC. Who is this?
0: Toya.
1: What does VH1 stand for?
0: VH1
2: stands
0: for... Ooh.
2: No, that's that started with a... Oh. Ooh.
0: Yep. I have to guess what it stands for.
2: Yep. Yay. Always when you got the answer. Playing number one game show on the radio. Who is this?
0: Lisa.
1: All right, so you know the TV station VH1, right?
0: Okay.
1: Tell us, what does VH1 stand for?
0: What VH1 stands for?
1: Mm-hmm.
0: I think this is Video Hits 1 or something.
1: You
0: like
1: go,
0: that.
1: Girl! Oh, yeah.
3: Hey.
4: I'm gonna start off with my little post it on the comments. That's the best of comments. Do this, Ronald. Yeah.

How we get so deep so fast? Hey, stop playing, I beat you up. You be on some top, but how can I get off this? Haven't seen you in 3 months, I miss you. Can I see you, babe? Every time I see one of your pictures, that drive me crazy. Girl, I know you miss it, especially how I kiss.

0: I need it tonight. 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
1: Tap in and rep your school.
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1: 844-426-POTC.
3: Ha. Post it on the corner.
4: Ha. Ha. Ha.

0: out, Nito.
1: I'm going to use his DJ Missy.
2: You already know.
3: Post it on the corner.
4: Who did it? Who done it? And who needs to quit it? Who was that?
5: Here's what's trending on the timeline with DJ Missus. Post it on the corner.
1: Okay, let's get into a real quick tea for you. So the FDA has recalled something else that we cannot eat right now. But Dwayne Keefe D. Davis has been found guilty of first-degree murder nearly 30 years after prosecutors say he orchestrated Tupac Shakur's fatal 1996 drive-by shooting, and he faces life in prison. And you want to know who I kind of feel like helped make this happen?
0: Talk to me.
1: Vlad TV.
0: Why you say that?
1: Because Keefe D was doing a lot of interviews with him. And you know, everybody say that Vlad is kind of federal, and he is, and it kind of worked to in his favor a little bit. Because those interviews with Keefe D, he kind of was already on there singing, and it was kind of like, hey, wait a minute. So, you know, I can continue to keep you updated on that as that unfolds. And Panorama Produce is recalling 302 boxes of mangoes over concerning that they could be contaminated with salmonella.
0: Oh, my God.
1: Yep, select Walmart stores, Connecticut, New York, New Jersey, Pennsylvania, between August 10th and August 21st.
0: That's good for my blood pressure.
1: Yeah, but they said no illnesses have been reported. But if you bought some from Walmart recently, you should throw them out.
0: Just from Walmart?
1: Just from Walmart.
0: Man, cut it out. Oh, where we shop at?
1: Wild World.
0: Come on.
1: So you know what's going on, but you wanna know something crazy?
0: What is?
1: I seen KFC coming up with an Oreo burger.
0: Man, watch out.
1: But I can't get a mango.
0: Watch out. Oreo burger, bro.
1: Promise you.
0: Big bag, big bag.
1: You know I can continue to keep you updated on that as that unfolds. You to recap. You already know you can go. Post it on thecorner.com. 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
7: 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This announcement was funded through the City of Evansville's Community Development Block Grant.

0: 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And we just getting started. Labor Day weekend. 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
1: You know that rent, though.
0: Now, I don't want to shade nobody, but them August Virgos was kind of quiet after them Leos.
1: They was, but September do not play.
0: Okay, that's why I'm saying that.
1: Mm-hmm.
0: And since we're talking about Virgos, want to give a big happy birthday shout out to our dog in the triangle, man. Lucky 777. Lucky, today is birthday.
1: Happy birthday, Lucky.
2: Hey, say, it's me, Lucky USA. And right now, you listening to Posted on the Corner with Incognito, DJ Missy. Shout out my dog, Sam. What's happening? You already know the number one show in the planet. Hey, the planet Earth. You know what I'm talking about? Lucky USA. Ching!
0: Hey, you see Lucky out there in that Durham, that Raleigh area. Mm-hmm. Tell him Incognito, DJ Missy, want to celebrate with him, man. Happy birthday to you, my dog.
1: Happy birthday, Lucky.
3: Okay, get on. Little baby, what part?
4: 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I'll show my

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3: 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I represent Columbus with my boy Ink right here. Pop through before I hit that south side down there, 85 South. You know what it is. Post it on the corner.
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5: Now for showdown, let's talk about sports. In the NFL, the regular season is almost here, and rosters are taking shape. Four teams, Atlanta, Minnesota, Philadelphia, and Pittsburgh, made the unusual decision to keep four quarterbacks on their initial 53-man roster.
6: All right, explain this to me like I'm a two-year-old.
5: In Dallas, the Cowboys waived Joe Milton III and named Sam Howell the backup behind Dak Prescott.
7: Damn, man, that's heavy shit.
5: And the Rams are loading up. Aaron Donald is officially back from retirement, joining Myles Garrett on a defense with championship expectations for real. In hockey, Cale Makar just became the NHL's first $20 million man. Colorado gave the superstar defense man an 8-year, $163.2 million extension.
7: Damn!
5: That's the richest contract in NHL history, y'all.
8: When y'all saying my name, put some respect on it.
5: And in college football, Tennessee will honor the late Dolly Parton all season with a butterfly decal on its helmet. The East Tennessee icon died last week at 80 years of age. Plus, Jacob DeGrom tossed 7 scoreless innings with 8 strikeouts as Texas beat the A's 8-1. Boston edged Seattle 9-8 and 10. The Angels crushed the Yankees 10-1, and the Mets beat Tampa Bay 3-2 as Robert Staak earned his first major league win in 7 years.
9: I'm fighting for my life.
5: And tonight, Milwaukee gets his rematch with Chicago at Wrigley Field. Brewers versus Cubs, 6:40 p.m. Central on TBS. All right, that does it for me. That's been your Posted on the Corner Sports Minute with the playmaker Hollywood Zay. For this story, scores, and more, man, head on over to postedonthecorner.com. 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

0: 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Always true to the grind. We do this. 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
1: What? What's your name?
0: At That Boy Inc.
2: Hashtag post it on the corner.
3: I know they prayed on my downfall.
4: They what?
3: I know they prayed on my downfall. On R10, yeah, I stood tall.
4: You did.
3: They so disloyal, show them how to boil. Go get a thermometer for the pot. I need this beer cooked right. Let's keep that water 400 degrees Fahrenheit. You ever been inside a federal courtroom? Homie, you ever went to trial and fought for your life? Being broke did something to my spirit. Asked so many to plug me, they act like they couldn't hear me. Look at me now, driving German engineering. You don't want your baby mama, mama, keep them near me. Kilroy, remember when I used to use your L's to hit the road, hit the O and make them big boy sales? Move, remember when you had them green things mailed with vacuum seals, trying not to have them green things smell? Feds was on me. What you know about related through money? I don't know nothing. I just used to see them walk to the Coney. I be with women, my body count go from Persian to Cody. Any further questions, you could take that up with the lawyer. I hit up Finkel J Money, Brightmo Low Project Joe. I tell you every day before school, I sold a half bow. How you think I won best dressed with no support and had them paid lawyers coming in and out of court? Hey, Wando, hey, Dio, ain't it a blessing? We made it out Kentucky after all that happened.

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1: Alright, you know that.
0: I know they prayed on my downfall. On all 10, y'all stood tall.
1: On 10 toes.
0: They so disloyal, show them how to ball.
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3: 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It's the Puerto Rican Princess, the baddest chick in the game. And I'm chilling with my homie, the best. You already know what it is, Incognito. Post it on the corner. Let's go.
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5: Yeah, Incognito, what up, man? It's Big Mark from Cincinnati, bro. Hey, shout your boy out, Big Snack Daddy at Gmail. 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

0: What's up, everybody? This is Pastor Mike Jr. And there's a word that should come to mind and make you smile. It's called incognito. Incognito means I'm able to be in a room, but not in a room. It means I'm able to move, but people may not detect me. And if somebody listening to me right now, you're frustrated because you're asking for popularity, but you don't know how to manage the seasons of being incognito. Incognito does not mean I don't have it. It means I don't have to flaunt it. It means I am who I am and I'm comfortable in my own skin. So every time you tune on to Incognito, you're not just listening to music. You're not just vibing with your favorite people. What you're saying is that I'm going to be the person in my family who can win and remain humble. Win and not be over the top. Win and just remain who I am. Don't let anybody rush you. It's a generation of people who are rising who are going to be blessed and still know how to be incognito.
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2: Yeah. Oh yeah, yeah. Oh, you know I just be getting out my body sometimes. 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My I need to be appreciating it. 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

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How do I feel to refresh? 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

living in black and white. It's a problem with the whole way of life. It can't change overnight. But we gotta start somewhere. Might as well go ahead, start here. We done had a hell of a year. I'ma make it count why I'm here. 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
2: JY, turn me up. 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

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What am I now possessed? How do I feel to refresh? 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All of my ops, they this. Please don't put me to the test. They tryna get back on the net. 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Ooh.

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The Fair Housing Law prohibits discrimination in the sale, rental, and financing of housing-related transactions. 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Any actions or omissions taken because of race, sex, color, religion, disability, familial status, or national origin that restricts your housing choices is unlawful. If you believe that your rights have been violated, contact the Human Relations Commission at 436-4927. This announcement was funded through the City of Evansville's Community Development Block Grant.

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0: What's up, though? 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
1: The manager.
0: You got a man. They got to do with me. 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
2: DJ on the

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Hey, yeah. 40 was such a bang. 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Please don't put me to the test. They tryna get back on the net. 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
1: Hey, whoa. 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I know.

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5: Wait a minute, this love started off so tender, so sweet.

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Yeah.

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0: I mean, they got success levels that I'm sure you see. You don't, not even with them.
1: We talk about it, but you know what? When we talk about trauma, we laugh. Mm-hmm. Like, we don't be trying to dwell on it. Mm-hmm. We be like, yeah, we went through that, but look where we're going. We don't be on some, yeah, we got to dwell on this. It don't be, like, it might be feel like a therapy session, but it's like everything we say is positive. Even when I go through negative stuff, I don't ask God why. Mm-hmm. I feel like my God don't make mistakes. So I feel like, all right, I'm going to push through it. Even when I got shot, I was like, all right, I understand where I come from. I understand my circumstances. Mm-hmm. I understand where I'm going. And if that was yesterday.
2: You got shot, was it shot last summer, right?
1: Mm-hmm.
2: I think I read that you got shot 3 times and they shot at the car like 20-something.
1: Yeah, something like that.
2: Damn. When something like that happens, everybody will be like, yo, you good? But they mean physically. But how did that impact you mentally? Like,
1: mentally, it just put me in a spot where I was dark. I was dark for a minute. And that's when I really, my faith started getting, I tested my faith the most. Because I was dark and I really was going to get myself in trouble. You know, because I just felt evils. But that's when my faith was tested the most. And I feel like, am I going to be obedient to myself or be obedient to God? And I feel like that was when my faith was tested. Like, one of the times my faith was tested the most. Because I felt humiliated. I felt broken. I felt let down. I felt like I let myself down, all that type of stuff. But
2: why you feel like you let yourself down? Yeah. And why'd you feel humiliated?
1: Because I know better.
2: Oh, you mean the way you was moving?
1: Yeah, like, I know better. But I felt like in the moments, like, I'm bigger than the program, like, you know? Mm-hmm. And I let myself down because I know it could happen. I know what I be into. I know, like I said, my surroundings, where I come from. And I know better. That's how I let myself down, because it's like, I almost let my family down. Like, I could have died. You know what I'm saying?
3: Yeah.
1: So it's like, I almost let my mama down. Like, if something happened to me, their lifestyle changes drastically. Like, you know what I'm saying? We everything to each other. Even if their lifestyle don't change, my mama take pride and she want to leave before I leave. You know what I'm saying? And if I, like, F that up, then that's really me letting her down. And that's me letting God down. That's me letting a lot of people down, because I feel that, like, with some stuff I could have avoided, you know?
2: What was it? Just being at the wrong place, wrong time? Like, you didn't have to be there? Gotcha.
1: You know what I'm saying? Like, wrong place, wrong time, wrong neighborhood. You know what I'm saying? Like, you just, certain stuff you don't do when you do what I do. Like, and I had to understand that. I always be trying to act like I'm a normal person and stuff, but my career is not normal.
2: Unlearning. Yeah.
4: 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When we come back, don't move. It's The Breakfast Club. Good morning.
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0: The Fair Housing Law prohibits discrimination in the sale, rental, and financing of housing-related transactions. The Human Relations Commission promotes non-discrimination and works to ensure fair and equal housing opportunities for all. Any actions or omissions taken because of race, sex, color, religion, disability, familial status, or national origin that restricts your housing choices is unlawful. If you believe that your rights have been violated, contact the Human Relations Commission at 436-4927. This announcement was funded through the City of Evansville's Community Development Block Grant.
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0: Jess Hilarious, Charlamagne Tha God. We are The Breakfast Club. Lauren LaRose is here as well. We're still kicking it with Skilla Baby. His new album, The Price of Fame, is out now. Lauren.
1: I'm going to go back to the freestyle that you released after everything happened. You thanked everybody for the love and support, but at the same time, it was kind of like given where like you were trying to decide how you should react because of what you come from and what you used to, and you know, the whole retaliation or whatever, and where you know you should be, like talking to God and just leaving it alone. So like it's like you battle with that like to this day still. What clicked for you and when, where you were like that's not real life, I can't really live my life like that?
2: I was talking to Pastor Warren Campbell. That's Erica Campbell's husband.
1: Okay, she's on the album too.
2: Yep. Warren Campbell produced on the album too. He did a lot of Tupac. He did Mario Records. He did a lot of Mary Mary Records. He does a lot of stuff. But he was telling me, I'm not fighting. Because I really kept it real with him. I was like, I want to do this. I feel like this. And he was like, you might not be fighting right and wrong. You might be fighting right and wise. So everything you want to do, you might be right for doing it. But is it the wise decision? When that, he said that, it clicked. To me. And I'm like, dang, he right. I might feel evil in this moment, but is it conducive to my situation? Is it conducive to Skilla Baby? Is it conducive to my mama? Is it conducive to my sister?
1: Right.
2: Am I being selfish to my management? You know what I'm saying? People, my employees, like, if I go away, if I do this, if I set myself up, even if I don't make it out a situation, a lot of people lost jobs, might lose houses, might lose, you know what I'm saying? So it's like, I can't be selfish in those moments. Also, I'm in my obedience phase of my life. So it's like, Pastor told me this, and I felt like he wasn't judging me when he said it. He really told me I could be right, but I could. Is it wise? So it he ain't really tell me, don't do that. He was like, just think about it. You know what I'm saying? So I took a step back, and I had to reevaluate everything.
3: After surviving everything you survived, right, you know, including gun violence, has your philanthropy started to feel different? Because I see you give away houses. I see you support, you know, students. You put, what, $50,000 toward a gun buyback? Yeah, so does philanthropy feel different after all that?
2: Yeah, I just did a mental health not a podcast, but a panel in my city. I partnered with the mayor, the deputy mayor, the chief of police, some other activists and programs that help with mental health. So I feel like, with that, I wanted to see, because I'll still be battling, like I be feeling down and stuff, but I want to see how people cope in different ways to see, am I doing it wrong or other ways I can deal with my stuff. Also, I wanted to bridge a gap between community and police, like over policing. I think like a lot of kids and a lot of people in the community, the disconnection with police officers and city officials is we really don't know them. So you be scared, you fear the unknown. So I feel like if they see me shaking their hand, then it'll look cool to somebody they cool with. Because I don't got to snitch on nobody. I'm not telling on nobody. But and I can do gun buybacks and still help y'all, but I'm not helping y'all do y'all job. But also, I feel like a lot of police are there to help. And I feel like the disconnection between them and us is we don't know each other. So if I see an officer in my neighborhood as a kid, and these systematic beliefs and these learned behaviors, I see my uncle or my pops or whatever telling the police get the f*** on, like, then I'ma feel like that. But also, if I know the police, and I feel like it's my cousin or my friend, then he's trying to provide ways to help me out of these situations instead of judging me. Even with the police, knowing the neighborhood, it's like the police that really be in the neighborhood, that's chilling with everybody, and they be cool. Like, they'll help you through it. It's be the people that we don't know that we got this stigma about them, this stigma on both sides, you know? So I feel like if we, like, bridge that gap, and it'd be like less over policing, and then it's be less fear in the neighborhoods too. But also, we gotta, I think in our neighborhoods, we're a little delusional when it comes to that, because a lot of times we be doing stuff that's wrong. Even if you don't feel like it's morally wrong, it's against the law. I think a lot of kids, like, one thing my pops taught me growing up, you gotta know your laws. A lot of people don't know the law, or they ignore the law. And really, their job is to defend the law. Mm-hmm. You know what I'm saying? Mm-hmm. So if you getting arrested and you broke the law, bro, you can't really, you can be mad at yourself. You can't really be mad at the police.
3: You're doing the job.
2: Like, yeah. You know what I'm saying? Mm-hmm. A lot of times we be trying to make that excuse like, yeah, they over policing, but dog just broke the law. You know what I'm saying? Mm-hmm. And I'm from the streets, so I haven't been a law abiding citizen my whole life. You know what I'm saying? So it's mm-hmm. like, I understand it, but we got to stop like putting this stigma out there that every time somebody get arrested, they didn't break the law. You got caught. That's not our fault. It's not their fault you got caught. You know what I'm saying? Now, over policing, I don't support that at all.
3: Absolutely.
2: You know what I'm saying? I don't, I'm never helping the police do their job at all. Mm-hmm. I don't get paid to do that. But we do have police for a reason. You know what I'm saying?
4: Yeah.
2: And it's like, we can't. Every time somebody get, they're a felon and they get caught with a gun, like, oh my God, they bothering me. No, you got a gun, gang. You know what I'm saying?
4: Like, that's, oh my God, especially when somebody, mother, they see their kid getting harassed by, you know, like, just getting beat up by the police. Oh my God, stop, he ain't do nothing. No, this is little Michael Myers, baby. Like, he, you know what I mean? He done killed hella people.
3: That is true. But also, if they invested in our communities the way they invested in police, things would also change as well. There wouldn't be the need for over-policing because, you know, these kids would have the mental health resources that they need, and these kids would have after-school programs. Like, you got to give these kids something to do. They say an idle mind is the devil's playground. That's why they turn to a life of crime often, because they don't have any other resources and they trying to make ends meet and they don't have nothing else to do. Give these kids something else to do.
4: Yeah. Mm-hmm.
3: You don't seem like you care about your image no more either.
2: Mm-mm. My image was cool and stuff. This time of the prayer too. Mm-hmm. My prayer time. But my image was like,
3: you want to stop and pray?
2: We can.
3: Yeah, come on.
4: Yeah.
2: You gonna do it?
3: Let's do it. Come on. Come on.
1: You gonna pray or you want us to pray?
5: I want y'all to do it.
1: Okay. Dear Lord, Heavenly Father, I thank you for bringing us together today. I thank you for Skillet Baby and his journey and his voice. I pray that you cover him. You continue to lead him down a path of leadership. I know that he is still here with us for a reason. I know that you will continue to, you know, display that for him as he continues to walk forward. I pray that in Jesus' name. Amen.
3: Amen.
5: Thank you.
3: Yeah. End on that. The Price of Fame is out right now, man. Beautiful prayer, Lauren. Price of Fame is out right now. Skillet Baby, keep growing, my brother.
2: Appreciate you.
3: Yes, sir. It's the Breakfast Club.
6: Yeah, that's your name, yes. Call her how it is. Hendrix. I promise you, swag. I'm there, Betty.

0: It's hilarious. Charlamagne the God.
1: What is the Breakfast Club?
2: You're a wild.
3: Danger.
4: You're a bit unpredictable.
5: What?
6: I'm with gang gang.
7: Y'all came a long way.
6: I'm with gang gang.
8: Ask the questions that need to be answered, okay?
9: This was a morning show, for God's sake.
10: I like this show.
11: Wake up.
12: Now let's begin.

0: Jesse.
1: Yo, yo, yo, yo, yo, yo, yo, yo, yo, yo, yo, yo, yo, yo, yo, yo, yo, yo, yo, yo, yo, yo, yo, yo, yo, yo, yo, yo, yo, yo, yo,
0: Jess Hilarious. Charlamagne the God.
1: Peace to the planet. Guess what day it is? Oh. Guess what day it is?
2: Pump day.
1: How y'all feel out there? I feel blessed, black, and highly favored. Happy to be here. Another day to serve our beautiful listeners. Good morning.
0: That's right. Wednesday, hump day, middle of the week. Jess, what's up, Jess?
3: What's up? I'm good. I've been stuck in a little freak thing. I ain't know you had to, like, scan your way out, so I'm beating on the door.
0: Did your car? My car doesn't work for that.
3: Nah, I don't.
0: Yeah, mine. So there's they're doing construction, like we said the other day. We've been saying this. So we have different ways of getting in the building. And one of the ways, my car doesn't work because I haven't updated my card, and your car didn't work. I had to yell and sing. She told you?
3: Yeah, no, she didn't. I literally was stuck in there for 2 minutes, like, mm-hmm. just beating and banging, and she had her headphones on.
0: Yep.
3: So she couldn't hear me, but she opened the door for me, so I'm here.
0: That's right.
4: You don't have to make an excuse for being 30 seconds late.
3: Yeah,
4: it's
3: right.
4: Okay. Nobody Please. Even noticed.
3: Yeah, all right. Right. You just told him I was late, didn't you?
4: No, she didn't.
0: No, I didn't.
4: You didn't say nothing. See what I'm saying? So you came in here for no reason.
0: Told on yourself.
4: All you had to do was act like you was just putting your bag down.
3: They see us on Netflix. They see me just walk in.
4: I don't know if you was behind me already.
0: Yeah, you could have been in the hall.
4: That's what I'm saying.
0: You could have went to the bathroom.
4: You know what I mean?
0: You could have just been doing research. You could have been a whole bunch of things.
3: Doing research is crazy.
4: And don't be afraid to take the steps. I take the steps.
3: I take the steps every damn day.
4: Yeah, it's good.
3: But, yeah. Not today.
0: Not today.
4: I like to know that my 48-year-old knees can still do that.
3: Well, they do that.
4: And yes. It's a workout day today, too. But today's arm day anyway, though.
0: Yes. Mm,
3: that's right.
0: Well, let's get the show cracking. Tommy Davidson will be joining us this morning.
3: Oh,
4: man,
3: my God.
4: You know why I love this? Because if you are a man of a certain age, a woman of a certain age, if you was born in the 1900s like us, then you, of course, know Martin. And you remember the classic episodes of Martin when Tommy Davidson was on there playing Varnell Hill.
3: Mm-hmm. Mm-hmm.
4: And
3: mm-hmm.
4: the Varnell Hill show is now on Paramount Plus. Eight episodes, right?
3: Yep, eight episodes.
4: Eight episodes on Paramount Plus right now, and Tommy Davidson will be here to talk about it this morning.
3: Absolutely. Yes. And speaking of comedians, happy birthday, Cat Williams. He is 55 today, period. Okay.
4: You just couldn't let Tommy have a shine. You couldn't shout out Cat later on? Like, I mean, Cat don't even got a song we can play right now.
3: Look, 30 years. Listen.
4: Okay. All right.
3: Shut up. He's 55. Happy birthday, Cat.
0: Happy birthday,
3: and congratulations
0: Kat.
3: To Tommy. He'll be joining us later.
0: That's right. Well, let's get the show cracking. Of course, we got front page news coming up. And get it off your chest. 800-585-1051. If you need to vent, something's bothering you, something's going on in your life, or you want to spread some positivity, whatever it may be, call us up right now, 800-585-1051. Let's start the show off with some Masego.
4: Please, let's play some Masego. I don't know why Masego is not in rotation on every hip-hop and R&B station
0: this
4: around the country.
0: Featuring Buju.
3: Yes.
0: So tough. It's the Breakfast Club. Good morning.
5: Hello.

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1: I went to go see him last week at Radio City Music Hall here in New York City. He's phenomenal.
2: Lit. I heard he killed it too. Lit. So to everybody, he's from Newport News, Virginia, right?
0: News,
2: went
0: Virginia.
2: To school out there, went to college, went to Old Dominion. So
1: maybe I thought he was born in Jamaica or something. Like
0: he's born in Kingston, but he was raised in Newport News, Virginia.
2: Yeah, he lived in Sumter for a little bit, and then he moved over to Virginia. So salute to the 757. I'll be out this Saturday for Cousins Festival. So salute to Clips, Pusha T, and all the Antonio family. I'll see y'all this Saturday. But let's get into
1: that's what Pusha coming here this week for.
2: Yeah, to talk about Cousins Festival. That's his festival.
1: I'm like, why Pusha coming this week?
2: Nah, it's Cousins Festival this week.
0: He ain't coming to see me. That's my cousin.
1: Okay.
2: Are you coming to Cousins Festival?
0: Yo, no. Listen.
1: Molly's birthday. Molly got to cut the grass
0: exactly.
1: again.
0: Come on, hey, yo.
2: Let's get in some front page news. What's up, Mimi?
3: Good morning, Envy, Jess, Charlamagne. How y'all doing this morning?
2: Good.
0: Hey, girl.
3: Good morning. So we start this morning with new whistleblower claims about the Trump administration's plan to change how mail-in ballots are being sent to voters. So an anonymous federal official is warning that the Postal Service system is being built to carry out that plan. They're saying that it's largely rushed, it's largely untested, and it could derail the midterm elections. So we talked about this last week. The president wants states to provide a list showing who is eligible to receive a mail-in ballot. The Postal Service would then use that new system called Federal Ballot Mail Portal to check those lists and verify voters before their ballots are mailed out. But the whistleblower is raising serious concerns about what could happen when that system is actually used. Now, the whistleblower claims if a state sends a batch of, say, 10,000 ballots and one barcode doesn't scan or one voter's information doesn't match, the entire batch could be rejected and sent back to the state. So basically, one bad barcode could potentially hold up thousands of barcodes. Here's Mark Elias of Democratic Docket on MS Now explaining a little bit more. Let's listen.
4: This idea that if a single name doesn't match, a single name, then the entire batch gets rejected. You know, the example that you use of 10,000 ballots could be 100,000 ballots, could be 500,000 ballots. I don't think we can see this as a design flaw. I think that this is actually the feature that Donald Trump has wanted, right?
1: Duh.
4: Donald Trump wants a system that disenfranchises mail-in voters, not one here, one there, but rather, you know, hundreds of thousands at a time. And that is the system that the Postal Service built after it responded to his executive order.
1: Come on, America. That's not rain. That's pee. Okay. I've been telling y'all they're going to attempt to steal the midterm election for months. You don't overhaul election infrastructure right before an election unless you are planning to attempt to steal said election. Like, states have been preparing for this, you know, preparing for November for a while now. Like, you introduce a new complicated ass system like this close to an election, it absolutely increases the possibility of mistakes. And that's what they want.
3: Mm-hmm. Yes. And they're also pointing out that this could cause millions of Americans to either get their ballot late or not at all. And there's also another allegation. The whistleblower claims that the Postal Service, they kept building this new system even after the courts blocked the new mail-in ballot rules. So the Postal Service confirms that the work continued, but says it did not violate the court order because the system isn't actually being used to reject those ballots yet. If you remember, they've been going back and forth trying to block some of these rules from going into effect. And so the whistleblower is just pointing out that even though, we've been going back and forth, courts have been going back and forth, they still never stop building this system. Congressman Ted Lieu, he's also addressing the concerns. He spoke at a press conference yesterday on Capitol Hill. This is what he had to say.
5: One of the messages I want to give the American people is the administration is going to try to suppress your vote. They're going to put obstacles in front of you. Find a way around it. If you don't get a mail-in ballot, go vote in person. Make sure you vote early. If you discover you're not registered to vote, well, go register to vote. You can go check right now if you're registered to vote. Make sure that you go vote. That's the best way to stick it to the administration that's trying to keep you from voting.
1: I just want to tell our producers out there that, you know, politicians curse nowadays, guys.
2: Jesus Christ.
1: This isn't your grandmother's politicians. Politicians curse. So you actually have to listen to the audio all the way through.
2: That
1: guys.
2: Was a hard F, too.
1: Okay.
0: Oh, yeah. On the radio. I was sitting over here like, yo, that guy, I hope that got people's attention. So now they can go F and vote. Oh, yeah. But it wasn't supposed to be played over the radio.
1: No. But you know, it's interesting, right? We've had voter suppression forever. And right? The Democrats' only defense to voter suppression has always been, we got to have the largest voter turnout in American history to combat it. Yeah, this year you actually absolutely positively have to have the largest voter turnout, which is why I don't understand why Democrats are doing all this infighting. I don't care if you're a Bernie Sanders, AOC Democrat, a Mondani, you know, Dr. Abdul Saeed Democrat, or Governor Josh Shapiro Democrat. They ain't gonna need that big ass tent to try to stop this this attempt to steal the midterms that Trump is gonna do.
2: Yeah, but the biggest problem is we keep hearing the same thing every 2 years, every 3 years, every 4 years, every year. This has to be the biggest voter turnout, this, that, and the other. And people still haven't seen change. So they're looking at it like, yeah, I get up off my ass. I miss days at work. I miss hours at work. And I still see no change.
1: Oh, no, they've definitely seen change the last couple of years.
2: Well, not in a good way.
1: Exactly. Mm-hmm. So that should tell you something. Right? They've definitely seen change. They've definitely seen what happens when you sit on your ass and don't show up.
3: Well, just remember that tomorrow there's another hearing a judge is going to decide whether these new rules will continue or they will be blocked longer while this battle plays out in court. But the clock is ticking. Mail-in ballots are supposed to go out within a few weeks. Some states have already basically started sending them out, especially if you are in the military. And so all of this confusion is just really hard for people. They don't know, you know, what to do. If they should fill it out, they shouldn't fill it out. And so we'll continue to follow that.
1: Mimi, you write ballots, envelopes, equipment. And all the procedures for November have already started. So once again, you don't introduce a complicated ass system, you know, like this, you know, this close to an election, unless you're absolutely planning to steal the midterms. Mm-hmm. Like, that's just
3: Absolutely. All right. Well, coming up at 7, we have a heartbreaking story out of Ohio, a Haitian immigrant there, perhaps, you know, taking his own life. We'll talk about what happened behind the scenes.
2: All right. And everybody else, get it off your chest. 800-585-1051. If you need to vent, phone lines are wide open. It's The Breakfast Club. Good morning.
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0: Ball so hot.
1: Act like you ever be around like this again.
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4: Not just me. I'm what the coach of Philly.
5: Hello, who's
6: Hello?
5: This?
6: Hi, this is Toya.
5: Hey, Toya. Good morning. Where are you calling from,
7: Good
5: Toya?
6: Good morning. I'm from Jersey. I want to get something off my chest.
5: Go ahead.
6: I listen to you guys every morning, even the lovely Mimi, and she told us that it was going to be fight week, that a lot of fights going to be cheaper August 28th. So I waited a whole week because I heard that. That was not true.
0: Damn, Mimi.
6: Not only did I pay $125 extra, I got a airline.
5: Oh, damn.
8: Dang.
0: What do you call a airline in 2026? Spirit ain't around no more.
5: Can you stop cursing, please?
8: Right. God damn.
6: Well,
0: and it's not my fault. The problem.
6: I don't like. I only like United and American.
0: Okay.
6: But I had to like do. So sorry, I'm cursing. But
0: Delta.
6: I like Delta.
0: Delta, I don't like Delta. Delta, not that now. Nah, Delta and JetBlue is
8: wild.
0: Delta.
8: Yeah, she's wilding. I'm like surprised Delta. She said American.
6: I don't like Delta. They delayed my flight 5 times.
0: Oh, no.
8: American does not do that. American will just cancel your ish.
6: No, I never have a problem with American.
8: Wow.
0: Delta and JetBlue, my favorite.
5: Yeah, yeah. I use Delta. So yeah,
6: JetBlue? That's because you're from New York.
0: I'm not from New York. I'm from South Carolina.
5: Yeah, we don't like. I don't like JetBlue. Well, JetBlue's cool.
8: I'm not really a JetBlue person.
6: I
5: heard today in the news that JetBlue is starting to do first class seats now. It's called Blue One now, where it's first class seats.
8: I thought they've been first class.
0: First class. JetBlue got Mint. What are you talking about?
5: No, but now it's a special section. They call it Blue First.
0: What do you think Mint is? Mint is fire.
8: Yeah, JetBlue's been here first class.
0: Delayed flat seat. What are you talking about?
8: But my picks are Delta and United. I do like Delta.
5: Yeah, I do Delta.
8: American is very last.
6: I love United.
5: No, but Toya, get back on Mimi ass. Mimi, where the cheap flights? I've been looking too, Mimi.
7: Listen. So National Cheap Flight Day, I'm sorry, Toya. National Cheap Flight Day was August 23rd. And so it said, you know, August 28th through about like that week, the flights were supposed to be cheaper. Yep. But we also, like, I guess we have to keep in mind with gas and, you know, the economy. Cheap for us.
8: I'm not worried about no gas.
0: No, the plane, baby. The plane got gas. But, you know, Tuesday, Wednesday, and Saturday are the days that if you go online, you can probably find more affordable tickets.
5: They've been saying that, but I've been checking.
0: Tuesday, Wednesday, and Saturday for sure.
8: Love you too and safe travels. Yeah, but no, Mimi, listen, you are right about it, because I'm not gonna lie, I just had to book like three flights right ahead for my dates coming up in September, and it was cheaper.
5: Was
8: a couple hundred cheaper. Yeah,
5: okay.
7: I guess it depends on where you're going too, and all of that
8: depends
7: too.
8: But they definitely were a few hundred cheaper. So
0: I'm on JetBlue right now, right, and I just pulled up the month of September. Like, if I wanted, what's today's date? The second?
8: The second.
0: Today, the trip is like $337.
5: To go where?
8: To
0: LA, if I wanted to go.
8: Okay.
0: Yeah, on the 23rd, they got one for $179. And on the 30th, they got one for $179. And those are all Wednesdays.
5: The sad thing about these airlines now is it'll say $179, but then they say $75 to check a bag.
8: Yeah, but another $75 for this.
5: Then if you want to pick a seat, it's another $75.
8: Mm-hmm.
0: So not on JetBlue. Mm-hmm. I'm going to say it. And you don't pay to pick a seat on JetBlue.
5: Well, yes, you do.
0: No, you don't.
5: Yes, you do. If you buy a regular cheap ticket, it just says standard boarding, and then you pick your seat.
0: You can pick a seat, but you don't got to pay for it now on JetBlue.
5: All right, get it off your chest.
0: You better stop doing that. That's why I'm Dolly Parton people on your ass. You just be saying.
5: on most airlines, even on Delta.
0: But you just said put that on JetBlue.
5: No, I just said even on Delta, but be sure. But if you book a flight, right, and you book the cheapest flight.
8: It is a whole bunch of freaking flights by the time you
5: pay
8: get to
5: for
8: the total.
5: A seat.
8: It's about $400.
0: If you buy like
8: more.
0: Extra comfort.
5: No. In some airlines, if you just pay for the cheapest, they say you get your seat at the gate.
8: Mm-hmm.
5: But if you want to pay, if you want a good seat or pick where your seat is, you got to pay for that. Then if you want to check a bag, you got to pay for that. Everything you got to pay for.
0: Yes, if mm-hmm. you're not like Mosaic or something on, I'm Mosaic on JetBlue.
5: Well, everybody's on Mosaic. You got to fly a lot.
8: Oh my
5: gold,
8: God!
5: Gold,
8: now you Mosaic.
5: Everybody's not Mosaic.
0: I'm telling y'all, I'm gold on Delta.
8: I'm gold on Delta too, baby.
5: I'm diamond on Delta, guys.
8: Yeah. Oh damn.
5: Yeah, million.
8: What's the one right below that?
5: Platinum.
8: Oh yeah, no, I'm platinum. Yeah, he go leave him over there. Yeah, I'm coming up. I'm right up.
0: I definitely fly JetBlue more than I fly Delta, but I like JetBlue and Delta.
5: I fly Delta. Well, get it off your chest. 800-585-1051 is the Breakfast Club. Good morning.
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0: 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I'm Pastor Randall K. Lander, Sr., Dove Chapel Full Gospel Baptist Church. 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
2: Hello, who's this?
3: Lamar Valentine.
2: What's up, brother? Get it off
4: He's
2: your
4: chest. He's character.
5: Lamar Valentine.
4: Lamar Valentine.
5: Good morning.
4: He used to work with Ghost. Hey.
3: Good morning. Good morning, Breakfast Club. Charlamagne, Envy, Jess, Laura.
4: Peace, my brother.
3: Calling from the 843.
4: Hey, what part?
3: Myrtle Beach.
4: Myrtle Beach, hey. Okay.
2: What's up, brother?
3: Well, I'm just want to vent, man. I lost my mother about a year ago.
2: She was in a nursing home.
3: Appreciate that. She was in a nursing home, so yeah, like nursing home neglect. She had a hole so big in her back, I could put my fist in and open my hand under her skin.
4: That's horrible, my brother.
2: Damn,
4: I'm sorry you had to go through that, man. So
3: we had a nursing home in Somerville, and we didn't find out that she had a hole in her back until she was on her deathbed.
4: But my brother, if you know, you don't have to answer this if you want. How did she get a hole in her back?
3: From being neglected. They wasn't cleaning up properly.
4: With a hole? How did the hole develop is what I'm saying.
5: Because her body was decaying. Like, she was...
3: Her body was decaying and all the feces and the urine. Mm-hmm. Damn. I don't understand. And it just opened up.
4: That's horrible, getting bigger and bigger.
5: And it usually starts with bed sores. Yeah, and they wasn't tending to her properly.
2: Damn.
5: I'm so sorry.
3: Yeah, this happened. She was in a nursing home in Somerville.
2: I hope you're suing that nursing home.
5: Absolutely. What the hell?
3: We got that. Me and my sister, you know, we lost two sisters and then we lost our mother.
5: Damn. I'm so sorry.
3: Within the last 4 years, so...
2: But a lawsuit is not going to bring your mom back, but hopefully it'll make it aware for other people that have their, you know, mothers and family members there. But
3: yeah,
2: damn,
3: that's
2: why
3: I was calling, like, let people know if y'all got family in the nursing home, please check on them daily, man. And it's very important that they do see your face, you know?
4: Yes, sir.
5: So true.
2: Absolutely, brother.
3: Yeah, I appreciate the phone call.
5: No problem.
4: Thank you for appreciate you, man. Blessings to you, man. Sending you positive energy, love, and light, brother.
3: Charlamagne, one thing, man. Yes, when you first started, I ain't like how you critique people, but as I started listening to you, I really get where you're coming from, man. I really appreciate the things you be telling people, man.
4: Well, thank you, my brother. I appreciate that. Yes, sir.
2: Have a good one, brother.
3: Thank you. Enjoy your day.
4: You too.
2: Hello, who's this?
6: Yeah, how you doing? This is Keith from Delaware.
4: Ain't nobody from Delaware.
7: Delaware.
6: What part of Delaware?
7: Well,
6: I moved out here, so.
7: What part of your life?
6: Where you moved to? Don't do that. What's up, y'all? I just wanted to spread a little positivity today. For all the Virgos, shout out to the Virgos. My birthday was yesterday.
2: Happy birthday, bro.
6: Love.
2: Virgo season is here.
6: Yes, indeed. Yes, indeed. Now, I just wanted to, I called a couple of weeks ago, and I forgot to shout out my son's business. He's a DJ. He's starting his DJ business. Check him out. He'll come to the he'll work in Delaware, Jersey, Pennsylvania. Check him out on Instagram. It's DJ K Huncho. That's DJ K A Y H U N C H O. Check him out. He's a good DJ. First hearing impaired DJ. He plays old school, new school. He'll do weddings. Check him out on Instagram. That's DJ K Huncho.
2: How old is he?
6: And he's 25. Okay. Just starting out. Yeah, but he's been DJ. He's been, man, because I was a DJ, so, you know, when he was younger, he used to scratch on my stuff. So he's excellent. Excellent DJ. So check him out on Instagram. That's DJ K Huncho.
2: Okay. Does he know how to use vinyl?
6: I just wanted to spread a little love.
2: Did you teach him with vinyl and records or no?
6: Nah, he does the new school thing with the little sheen that they got going on.
2: Yep.
6: Yeah. But he's good, though. So check him out, DJ K Huncho on Instagram. And, one more thing. I want to shout out everybody. I'm from East New York, Brooklyn. Shout out to my man Thomas Hunt out there, Linden Houses, the 7 and 8 building. Want to spread some love because last time I called, he said, "Yo, well, you didn't shout out East New York." So shout out to everybody in East New York, and that's it, man. And I'm off work today. For those that need to know, I am off work.
4: Who the hell needs to know you off work?
7: They probably like, "Why
6: are you up?" It ain't about you, Charlamagne.
4: I'm
6: not about
4: saying,
6: you, bro.
4: Who needs to know that? I'm off work for those who need to know.
6: It ain't about you. But shout out to those that need to know. I'm off work today.
4: You act like Matthew just got excited. Oh, shoot, Keith off work. What the hell I got to do with anything?
2: Get it off your chest. 800
4: for those who need to know. That's like the people who get online and be like, you know, everybody been asking me. I know y'all been waiting on me to chime in. Man, shut the
5: fuck
4: up.
5: Ain't nobody asked you nothing.
2: Lori.
8: Good morning.
2: What are we talking about?
8: We do have the latest come up. Good morning, y'all.
4: Hey, LL Cool, man.
8: Lizzo, she says she's been praying for something to happen and it has finally happened. Her prayers have been answered.
4: We see it. We saw that weight coming off.
8: Charlamagne.
9: Yo.
2: Something what? Else. But go ahead.
8: We're going to get into what the prayer was, and it was answered. We're going to break it all down. She actually talked about it a bit here when she was on The Breakfast Club, too. So we'll get into it.
2: All right. Nice. We'll get into that next. So don't move. It's The Breakfast Club. Good morning.
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13: 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U.S. Marshals and local law enforcement have arrested a man accused of breaking into an Evansville storage facility. Vandenberg County deputies say Stephen Hayhurst was taken into custody following a brief standoff at a home on Rosewood Drive. Investigators say Hayhurst fled an early morning break-in at Store and Lock, but left behind clothing, sandals, and a cell phone that helped identify him. He faces theft and criminal mischief charges, along with another theft charge connected to a recent incident at Ace Hardware. Some rough railroad crossings on Evansville's east side could soon be a thing of the past. Drivers have complained for months about unused crossings near Morgan Avenue at Burkhart and Green River Roads, saying they are causing wear and tear on vehicles. City officials say the crossings are the railroad company's responsibility, but plans now call for them to be removed and replaced with asphalt. The work is expected to take 2 to 3 days, with repairs completed by November. Evansville Water and Sewer Utility will begin making paperless billing, its preferred method of delivering monthly bills, in November. Customers who still want a paper bill can continue receiving one at no additional cost by updating their My Water EWSU account or contacting customer service. Utility officials say the change will reduce printing and mailing costs. It will not affect rates, due dates, service, or payment options. The University of Evansville has received a $1 million donation from Randall and Cheryl Alsman. The gift will provide support over the next 5 years for scholarships, academic programs, staff resources, and other university needs. And National BMX Racing is returning to Evansville. About 500 riders are expected for the U.S. ABMX Hoosier Nationals at Burdett Park over Labor Day weekend next year. It will mark the first national BMX competition at the park in 16 years and comes as the Burdett BMX track celebrates its 50th anniversary. Your tri-state forecast calls for sunny and hot conditions today with highs in the upper 90s and southwest winds at 5 to 10 miles per hour. Tonight, skies stay clear with lows in the mid-70s and a light south wind. Thursday brings even hotter weather with sunshine and highs around 100. The heat index could reach 105 during the afternoon. An excessive heat warning remains in effect through Saturday evening, with temperatures running 10 to 15 degrees above normal. Rain chances remain very limited until late Saturday.
14: 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The Human Relations Commission promotes non-discrimination and works to ensure fair and equal housing opportunities for all. 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If you believe that your rights have been violated, contact the Human Relations Commission at 436-4927. 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

0: out. We out.
1: But she, Lizzo denied all these claims. And even when she was here, she denied the claims and said that she was going to continue to fight. This was back in 2025, May. Let's take a listen.
2: In reference to the lawsuit, I would say, in light of all of the other like high profile lawsuits that have been coming out, comparatively, the allegations against me, I think now we see we're just like kind of ridiculous. You know, I cracked my knuckles.
3: Hey, man, you sounded like a good time in the strip club to me.
2: And mind you, it was going to the strip club. It doesn't say that I did anything, like I didn't do anything to anyone in that strip club. I just went to the strip club. And then like being fat phobic for firing someone for gaining weight, it wasn't true.
3: But that was hilarious.
2: It wasn't true, though.
3: I know, but just it was hilarious just to read that.
2: But I also have to say, like, one of my fears is I don't want my situation and my lawsuit to be an indicator on any other that's going on. True. I don't want it to invalidate any other actual, because I will always stand for real victims of sexual harassment and sexual violence and anything. And so I don't want what happened to me to kind of invalidate anything else going on in the world.
3: That's the problem, though, man.
4: Sometimes you're an idiot.
3: Sometimes people got to think, I don't care what everybody else got going on. What's going on over here, ain't it?
4: This
3: is funny, all right? I can totally look at this.
4: It wasn't true. You said, but it was hilarious.
3: It was hilarious.
4: That's horrible.
3: Lizzo being fat phobic? Come on now. That sounds stupid.
4: It's more believable now because she ain't fat no more.
1: Back when the lawsuit dropped, people was actually trying to act like, people was believing it. They was like, see, we knew it wasn't all good to
4: Who
1: be true.
4: People?
1: And she was getting a lot, she was getting her behind handed to her in the media.
3: By whom?
4: Other fat
1: the media
4: people.
1: And social people never having a conversation. Not even social media. Even the way headlines were set up, like it was set up where it was like, you know, Lizzo was a super body positive and positive person, but here is the truth and dun dun dun. And I think that's why she fought every single claim, because it's like, don't play with me.
4: Yeah.
1: Like, do not.
4: Yeah.
1: So yeah. Lizzo's good. Fat girl touring. Or big girl touring.
4: Wow.
5: That's crazy.
4: Wow.
5: And you don't even be doing that.
1: Big girl touring. That's right. No, they don't like that word.
3: It's because I'm thinking fat phobic. Big girl touring is good. Let's move on. Don't you hate when you gotta tell a fat person excuse me?
1: What?
6: Continue on.
3: They know they're in the way.
4: Right. Excuse you, please. All of you, move back. God damn. Move back.
3: Salute all right. all the big the listeners of Side Doctor.
4: Absolutely.
3: We appreciate
4: absolutely.
3: You.
1: Lionel Richie, moving forward. Lionel Richie, so he was hospitalized after a weekend of shows in St. Louis.
4: No.
1: He was taken to ICU. Yeah, but remember, maybe about a month ago, he had sat down on the stage because he got dizzy. Remember we talked about that up here?
4: Mm.
1: So he checked himself into the hospital because they just wanted to be safe. He said that they thought it was dehydration, but there is an update that came out that says that he's being tested right now for potential cardiac issues. He was supposed to be discharged from the hospital yesterday. That didn't happen. He's still there in the intensive care unit. So just sending him some love.
4: Absolutely.
1: He's still actively on tour, though. Like, maybe he might need to, like,
6: relax.
4: All these old people need to sit the hell down. That's just what it is.
1: It keeps them alive.
4: I get it. But now look. You're sitting down on the side of the stage, you're dehydrated, your heart almost fell out, you know what I mean? Like, you need to sit down, hydrate, go to karaoke once a week.
3: That's why I didn't like him when he was talking about Chris Brown and Usher.
1: Oh, there you go.
3: Because Lionel will be the type of person to try to show he still got it and to be trying to do Chris Brown and Usher dance moves.
6: Thing,
3: you know, you're clutching your chest.
4: Boom.
3: You know what I mean?
1: Lord have mercy. Alrighty, y'all. Well, real quick, as we wrap, I wanted to mention, too, taking it over to L.A. There was a story that came out yesterday. Dolly Parton's Hollywood Walk of Fame star was vandalized. Like, they, like literally scratched the star up, so they're having to, like, repair it. Dolly Parton.
4: Oh, wow.
1: People have been bringing a bunch of flowers and different stuff out there, and then someone reported that it had been vandalized. The Chamber of Commerce that handled the Walk of Stars had already planned to kind of, like, fix it up a bit. But people were really upset about the fact that the star was vandalized. People do not play about Dolly Parton.
4: I know
1: you learned your lesson.
3: I didn't know they vandalized it. I thought that they were putting so much stuff on it that it got scratched up. Somebody actually vandalized it?
1: Yeah, there was somebody that actually vandalized it. It was scratched up reportedly 1 week after her death. Now, there were a ton of flowers and things out there and people visiting it. And some people that were out there visiting it is who reported it, reported the fact that it was scratched up. So
3: you said 1 week after her death. Dolly been dead a week? Dolly ain't been dead no week, has she?
1: Repair it, yes.
6: Passed away last week.
1: Yeah, it says 1 week after her.
3: They had her funeral fast.
1: They did.
4: Damn, they already had a funeral?
3: Yes.
1: Her private one, yes.
4: Oh, okay.
1: Yes, her family did.
6: Yeah, all the Dolly Parton fans been in my DMs. All the white fans been in my DMs. Mad that
0: I said, what did I say? I said,
4: but you know what?
1: Her name was scratched off the star.
0: Her name was scratched off
4: the star. Oh, wow. But they were probably making arrangements before because she was sick, right? Like, she was already.
1: Oh, you mean her funeral?
4: Yeah, because she was like,
1: I'm like, wait, they was planning to scratch her name?
4: No. They usually have funerals fast when they're expecting a loved one.
1: I mean, she was older.
0: Or some people, when somebody dies, they want to have the funeral fast, get it out the way, get it over with, and start the grieving process. That happens a lot, too.
4: Yeah.
1: You are Envy?
0: Why would not be around?
1: Okay, I mean. I know it's been rough over there for you.
0: No, it hasn't. Dolly Parton fans were upset that I said, you know, salute to Dolly Parton, rest in peace. I thought it was dope that they did a petition to get an airport named after her. But I said, I wish that our musicians would get airports named after them as well. I said, we should do
4: like
0: that
4: Michael
0: as well.
4: Jackson should definitely
0: like Michael
4: have
0: Jackson,
4: an airport.
0: Like Prince, like definitely. Whitney Houston.
4: Absolutely.
0: And then they started sending me this list of eight prominent black figures with airports named after them. And I said, musicians. I didn't say... prominent figures. I said musicians like Michael Jackson,
4: right?
3: Prince. I think they just upset like that you would bring that up in that moment.
0: No, like I just said it was dope, but just thought
3: like
0: about
3: like
0: it.
3: That it was a moment to just be about Dolly. You know what I mean? Mm-hmm. Like let that be about Dolly. You can have that conversation later.
0: Nah, what made me think about it is the way that people love the way that they love Dolly Parton is the way that we should love our artists and do the same thing for our artists.
4: Honor
0: Michael Jackson has been
4: way.
0: Dead for so long. So has Prince. So has Whitney Houston. I was like, damn, we should do the same thing. Mm-hmm. And then they sent me these eight prominent figures. And then if you look up how many airports are named after white people, it says thousands.
3: I get what you're saying, but why have that conversation?
0: I just thought about it when I was like, I thought it was dope.
3: Well, you
0: that
3: shouldn't say everything you think about.
0: Nah, why not? I'm getting to the age where I can. If they don't like it, they kiss my ass.
4: I know that's right.
3: That's even
4: more. I know that's right. 47.
1: Listen, my opinion. You think the birds could know? Just you ain't seen it.
0: I didn't say anything disrespectful. I didn't say anything disrespectful. I said rest in peace, and I thought it was dope, and I think we should do it for our figures.
3: So. But then what about? What that's about not what? A time for a whataboutism.
0: No, I didn't say anything about like, what about. Hey, I said that is dope. I said we should do it for our figures as well. That's all.
1: All right. Well, planes be flying. That's the latest.
3: Planes be flying.
1: I don't know. Just change the subject because Envy.
0: What is wrong with you? All right.
1: I'm just trying to
0: when
1: help
0: we come
1: you.
0: Back, we got front page news. And then Tommy Davis will be joining us. I don't want to be helped. It's the Breakfast Club. Good morning.
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0: Oh. That's why you don't wash your ass now.
1: Gosh. Morning, everybody. It's DJ NV, Jess Hilarious, Charlamagne the Guy. We are the Breakfast Club. Let's get in some front page news. What's up, Mimi?
2: Good morning, guys. So we start this morning or this hour with a very heartbreaking story out of Ohio. A 20-year-old Haitian college student has died after walking into oncoming traffic on the interstate.
3: Oh, my God.
2: His family says that, yes, he had been struggling with pressure surrounding his immigration status. His name was Pierre Damas Bell. Now, Bell came to the U.S. from Haiti in 2024. His family describes him as happy, driven. He was an honors graduate, ROTC. He was in college studying neuroscience, played soccer, and dreamed of a career in medicine. But his family says things changed over the past month after the Trump administration moved to end temporary protective status for Haitians. ICE placed Bell on a GPS ankle monitoring system while his immigration case continued through the courts. Now, they say it was painful. It made it difficult for him to play soccer. He was bullied. He was embarrassed at school because of it. He reportedly made several attempts to try and have the ankle monitor removed, but that was unsuccessful. And then on Monday, Bell called his father and told him that he wasn't feeling right and he wasn't thinking right, and his father told him to come home. But before he made it there, authorities say Bell walked onto Interstate 70 and was struck and killed by a trailer tractor.
3: His family and supporters,
2: yes, they believe the bullying and his experience wearing the ankle monitor contributed to his death. Let's listen to a press conference his family held last night.
4: The rhetoric that we're deporting illegals, which is extremely dehumanizing, there is nothing illegal or criminalizing about Pierre Damas Bell, not even a traffic ticket. And it shouldn't have to get to this point for this administration to understand that there's blood on their hands. There's nothing just about this current immigration policy. There's nothing just about shackling people that have not ever committed a crime. Pierre was more patriotic than hateful Americans that's pushing this harmful, dehumanizing rhetoric.
3: That's so sad.
1: That's very sad.
0: Imagine being a Haitian who supports the Trump administration in any way, or works for the Trump administration in any way, and then you hear a story like this. How can you live with yourself?
3: Right.
2: Yeah. The Ohio State Patrol is investigating, and ICE says it will not speculate on what led to Bell's death while the investigation is ongoing. So we will continue to watch that story. Very, very sad this morning. Our condolences.
3: God damn.
2: Yeah. And switching gears this morning, if you've ever walked into a salon and had to ask, is there anyone in here who knows how to do black hair? Well, there's a new law in New York that is trying to change that. So as of this week, students studying cosmetology training in New York, they are now required to learn how to work on all hair types and textures, including curly, coily, and kinky hair. So until now, you could go through cosmetology school there in New York, get your license, and never be required to learn how to properly care for black hair. Under this new requirement, students will learn how to treat, analyze, and style different hair textures and which products to use. The training will also be included to get your state licensing requirement. And this only applies to new students. So if you're a hairstylist and you have your license already in New York, you do not have to go back to school and get this training.
3: Please do if you're serious about doing hair.
0: I mean, even if you learn how to do it, I'm still going to discriminate.
3: Like, absolutely.
0: The prejudice and bias with that one will always be strong. Okay. You know what I mean?
3: Yes.
0: Black hands should be on black hair.
3: Absolutely.
0: Okay? That's just the reality of the situation.
3: And can't no white person teach you how to do black hair? Is there going to be black instructors?
0: It's just like when you walk in a barbershop. Yeah, that white dude might be able to cut, but we'll stick with the black.
3: Yeah.
2: Well, this is a new law that they want to be, you know, all inclusive. So everybody has to learn. I'm not mad at it.
3: I'm not mad at it.
1: Yeah. It might not be suitable to them. Like you said, like, When you go to the barber, and it's, you know, when you go drive to Manhattan, there's white barbershops. I've never one time said I'm gonna stop there.
0: No.
3: Yeah.
1: Like, cause I, you know what I mean, I'm just not going.
3: No. But you guys stop.
1: But I'm sure when a white person's in Harlem, I'm sure they're like, nah, I'm not gonna go there. Like, it is what it is. I want somebody who knows my hair to cut my hair.
0: You rarely see, I mean, at least in my experience, you rarely see white people come into the black barbershops to get their hair cut, right? Depending on what they get. If you're getting a fade or something, you might go to a black barbershop.
3: Yeah, growing up in Baltimore, it was a lot of white people coming into black barbershops, for sure. I used to work at a barbershop and wash hair. Yeah, like, man, them white boys was coming to get bipped up. They ain't care.
0: They're probably getting fades.
1: They're getting fades. But it wasn't a scissor cut, you know, like
3: Oh, no, none of that. Yeah, nah, some of them, but they really wanted that fade and that square shape.
0: Oh, yeah, if you come to get your fade, you go to the black barber shop. For sure.
1: Clean fade.
0: Damn right. Absolutely.
2: Yeah. All right, y'all. Well, that is your front page news.
1: All right. Now, when we come back, comedian Tommy Davidson will be joining us. His new show, The Varnell Hill Show, is out right now, and we're going to talk to him next. It's The Breakfast Club. Good morning.
5: The Breakfast Club.
1: The debate of what was the greatest hip-hop track of all time will never end. 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
0: Peace to the planet. This is Charlemagne. Look, the thing about road trips, they're never perfect. Somebody forgets earbuds. Another spills a red drink. 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
7: It's time for your Tri-State News Update on WEOA. U.S. Marshals and local law enforcement have arrested a man accused of breaking into an Evansville storage facility. Vandenberg County deputies say Stephen Hayhurst was taken into custody following a brief standoff at a home on Rosewood Drive. Investigators say Hayhurst fled an early morning break-in at Store and Lock, but left behind clothing, sandals, and a cell phone that helped identify him. He faces theft and criminal mischief charges, along with another theft charge connected to a recent incident at Ace Hardware. Some rough railroad crossings on Evansville's east side could soon be a thing of the past. Drivers have complained for months about unused crossings near Morgan Avenue at Burkhart and Green River Roads, saying they are causing wear and tear on vehicles. City officials say the crossings are the railroad company's responsibility, but plans now call for them to be removed and replaced with asphalt. The work is expected to take 2 to 3 days, with repairs completed by November. Evansville Water and Sewer Utility will begin making paperless billing, its preferred method of delivering monthly bills, in November. Customers who still want a paper bill can continue receiving one at

0: for the U.S. ABMX Hoosier Nationals at Burdett Park over Labor Day weekend next year. It will mark the first national BMX competition at the park in 16 years and comes as the Burdett BMX track celebrates its 50th anniversary. Your tri-state forecast calls for sunny and hot conditions today with highs in the upper 90s and southwest winds at 5 to 10 miles per hour. Tonight, skies stay clear with lows in the mid-70s and a light south wind. Thursday brings even hotter weather with sunshine and highs around 100. The heat index could reach 105 during the afternoon. An excessive heat warning remains in effect through Saturday evening with temperatures running 10 to 15 degrees above normal. Rain chances remain very limited until late Saturday.
1: The Fair Housing Law prohibits discrimination in the sale, rental, and financing of housing-related transactions. The Human Relations Commission promotes non-discrimination and works to ensure fair and equal housing opportunities for all. Any actions or omissions taken because of race, sex, color, religion, disability, familial status, or national origin that restricts your housing choices is unlawful. If you believe that your rights have been violated, contact the Human Relations Commission at 436-4927. This announcement was funded through the City of Evansville's Community Development Block Grant.
2: Drive time. Meditation.
3: This meditation is brought to you by the Lion Street Church of Christ, 756 Lion Street, Evansville, Indiana.
4: It's easy to be good in a good situation, but being good in a bad situation, now that's something altogether different. It's also easy to follow the Word of God when it tells you things that you want to hear. But what about the hard sayings of the Bible? When the Word of God confronts and challenges us in areas that we may not want to change, what do you do? Do you try to rationalize and explain away the text? Will you ignore it altogether? Or will you submit to the Spirit of Christ and allow the Word to transform your life to the will of God? There was a time when Jesus was teaching some things that were hard for his disciples to embrace. And as a result, the Bible says that many of them turned away and walked with him no longer. But what caused some to stay and others to stray? I think it boils down to just how much we value the Word of God. Where many were turning away from Jesus, he did not turn away from the Word. In other words, he did not compromise or water down his message. Instead, he turned to the 12 and asked them to make a decision. And he is doing the same thing today. Whenever you are confronted with an area of your life that has not conformed to the Word of God, he is calling on you to make a decision. Will you stay? Or will you stray?
2: Drive time. Meditation.
3: This meditation was brought to you by the Lion Street Church of Christ, 756 Lion Street, Evansville, Indiana.
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0: DJ Envy, just hilarious. Charlamagne Tha God. We are the Breakfast Club. Lorna Rose is here as well. We got a special guest in the building.
1: Yes, indeed.
0: Tommy Davidson, ladies and gentlemen. Welcome.
2: Oh, when those saints come marching in.
3: Hey. That's the wrong song, right? It's Did You Miss Me?
4: Yes, that's what I was waiting for.
1: How are you, sir? The Barnell Hill Show has premiered on Paramount Plus, man.
3: 7 years.
1: Wow.
3: Took 7 years. Hi, I'm Tommy.
5: Hi, Tommy Cat.
1: Okay. Actually, it took longer than seven. If you counting the
3: 35.
1: Martin. Yeah.
3: Yeah, all together, 35. Yeah, yeah, yeah. Me, Dave Chappelle, and Martin met at the same time at the same club. And we all went to Hollywood about 35 years ago.
1: Wow.
3: And I got my show. He got his show. I got my movie. He got his movie. That's all we were in for play. You know what I mean? He moved to apartments that I lived in. And my kids call him Uncle Martin. I know his family. You know, so we got really close over those years, like brothers, you know? And finally, we did a project together, executive producing together.
1: I was watching BET this weekend, and they replayed the original Barnell Hill episode from Martin. Was there ever any talks after that episode of making that a spinoff?
3: No. The idea came from Kid. From Kid and Play.
1: Okay.
3: All y'all know Kid. Everybody.
1: Yeah. Of course.
3: Yeah. Yeah. And he called me upset about late night TV. He was like, hey, man, we don't got no talent coming on TV at all. You know, with the two Jimmys. He said, why don't you call Martin and ask him to do that Barnell Hill show as a TV show, but it's really a late night talk show.
1: Wow. Wow.
3: And so we got it. It's a sitcom about a television show that is a television show. So at the end, we have, just like in Living Color, we get our performances, you know, October London, Kirk Franklin, killing it.
5: Yeah, I see Dougie Fresh is in it as well.
3: Yeah, Dougie's my MC.
5: Yeah, I think that's dope.
3: Yeah,
5: he is. That's really, really dope.
3: Yeah, yeah. So we put it together. It's not hitting me yet. It's not hitting me yet.
1: Really?
3: Nah, it's not hitting me yet.
5: What you mean? You don't feel like
3: it's... Yeah, it's almost like I'm ready to get the work. But we'll be able to watch it for a whole season.
1: Yeah.
3: Before they say, hey, we're going to keep this thing going. You know what I mean? But I guess it's hitting me.
1: What did you put into the Barnell character that made people remember it for three decades, you think?
3: His spontaneity, man. Because when me and him lined up, I went into that daggone show, man. And I was like, so he was like, come on, you know you're on my show, right? You know you're on my show. I was like, yeah, I know I'm on your show, man. But you know, I got a show. He said, yeah. So bring it.
1: So about Martin.
3: So I brought what I brought. And what I brought was, hey, watch out. It's going to be some corners to go around. But the same thing's happening on this show. The same thing's happening on this show, man. We did a scene and he was crying. He had these boys, right? And I started going down the line, you know, calling them different names and blah, blah, this, that, and the other thing. And he was supposed to be playing this gangster. And he was trying to keep a straight face. And he was like, and literal tears were rolling all down his cheek. It was like a mix of joy and it was hard to describe.
5: Yeah.
3: You know what I mean? Just us being there.
5: Yeah.
3: Cause we went through all the ups and downs, man. There was a comedy club called the Comedy Act Theater. And that's where everybody went. That was Robin Harris's joint, right? So everybody was there. It was the hottest in LA. You know, it was so far back that, the Raiders were winning Super Bowls. We were out in the parking lot crying. Because the owner wouldn't put us on stage the night that Spike Lee came to cast Do the Right Thing. And that was our shot. He got the movie.
5: Yeah.
3: He definitely got that movie. And that was his start. And then I got my movie, Strictly Business. Which, speaking of Puff, I'll just put that out there. But, yeah, for the algorithm.
1: What Puff had to do with Strictly Business?
3: Puff was my assistant.
1: Was he for real?
5: The movie.
3: He was Andre's protege,
5: yeah,
3: right?
5: Yeah.
3: So he was to take me around all the clubs and show me all the acts. And I was like, this dude is smart as hell. Like he went around and he showed me Black Sheep. He's like, they're going to blow up. He went and said, this is leaders of the new school. People are thinking it's going to be C. Brown. Okay. People are thinking it's going to be C. Brown. I think it's going to be Busta. Like he would give me this whole analysis. But what he told me was one day was he said, you're going to have to cut your peak.
1: Oh yeah,
3: you know, and I was like, I ain't cutting my peak, man. This is my signature. He said, if you don't cut that, it's gonna look big on the screen. I was like, get out of here. And then I was at the premiere, like
1: he was right.
3: My head is like a shark fan.
1: Yeah.
3: Wow. He was right.
1: Hello, Cool J.
3: You know, yeah. He was right. Brilliant. Me, him, and a guy named Craig Boogie and Heavy.
4: Why he get fired?
3: Who?
4: Did he get fired from that job?
3: Yeah, because he punched one of the one of the Teamsters. Mm. It wasn't really even a punch. It was just kind of like a nick. Like,
4: oh, I thought you was about to say because it was like, because nick. It was your peak.
3: No, the guy, you know, New York. There's some Teamster was like, you can't put your car there. Mm-hmm. And he's like, hey man, I'm just dropping this guy off. I'm his assistant. I'm putting his bags in the trailer. Get it out of here. Get it out of here. And he leaned in a little bit too close, and Pumps said, "Bah." And you know what happened? What happened to the tough guy? Call the police. You know what I mean? He, damn. You know, he got taken away in the whole 9 yards.
6: He got locked up for that too.
3: Yeah, yeah, yeah. Wow. Got taken away. I went and got him.
6: You had to bail
3: like
6: him out.
3: Four in the morning down 21st and the precinct right down there. He called me, man. Russ wouldn't get him. Mm-hmm. Andre wouldn't come down there.
6: Nobody would get him.
3: Nobody was coming down.
6: They were partying. They would, but you would only
4: probably regular behavior to them.
3: Yeah, like, you know what I mean.
6: Did it again?
3: Yeah. So I said I'll come down there, not knowing if I was even going to be able to get him out of there. I just
1: and it was harder to get in touch with people back then.
3: Yeah, yeah, for sure, man.
1: Cell phones and all that stuff.
3: Yeah, but when I went down there, they were cool. Yeah. In Living Color was at its hottest.
4: Okay. There was there was an Instagram Live. Remember Fat Joe was on all the lives during the pandemic? And he had somebody on his show from Juice, and they were talking about how Diddy was trying to be Bishop in Juice, but he didn't get it. They wouldn't let him come on a set to try it because of the incident that happened on that set. They was they didn't want the set to be like crazy.
3: Maybe so. I mean, it was jumping in. You know, and when I was going around to the clubs, the Red Parrot, Octagon, the building. You know, those were the spots. And I was in New York at that time when everything was. So when Puff came out with, by the time Bad Boy Remix came out and I saw that video, I was like, he's going to blow.
1: Mm-hmm. Which remix was that? You said
3: Flavin' Your Ear remix. Mm-hmm. When I saw that video, I was like, he gone.
6: LL and all
4: of
6: that.
4: Oh, yeah.
3: I was like, he gone. Mm. You know, niggas mad at you. More boots and ass.
1: That's true. More butt.
6: Ransom
3: notes. Damn, handsome. Damn, bell. More the roses shaking in the booth.
6: He loves that line.
3: Yeah.
1: Take them rhymes back to the factory.
3: I see.
6: Yep.
3: Okay,
6: all right. We know.
4: You like the part.
6: So in the show.
3: And LL, yeah. Tishes, boom, skeevy. Delicious. Give me coos. Love me good.
6: Damn. Charlamagne swears LL was talking about trans back then. We go, he.
3: I don't know.
1: I'm from Ball. LL, I ain't never said no like that. I don't know where envy get that from.
4: Right in your mouth.
1: I ain't never said no.
3: Is this me over here greasy?
1: Hello?
4: No.
1: I don't
4: long.
1: Know what the hell envy talking
4: okay.
1: about.
4: Long. Yeah. Okay.
1: Jesus Christ.
6: Yeah. And you know, LL to really put hands on him.
1: Right. Like, no, LL gonna see you. No, I didn't say no like that. That did not come from
6: you. All right, we got more with Tommy Davidson when we come back. His new show, The Varnell Hill Show, is out right now. You can check it out on Paramount Plus. It's The Breakfast Club. Good morning.
7: I'm about to pull up on you right quick. You got a man. What they got to do with me? Come outside right quick.
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0: JNV, just hilarious. Charlamagne Tha God. We are the Breakfast Club. We're still kicking it with Tommy Davidson. His new show, The Varnell Hill, is out right now. You can check it out on Paramount Plus. Charlamagne,
1: you've had so much success, but then there was like your contemporaries. A lot of them have become even bigger household names, right? But have you ever had to wrestle with wondering why somebody else's career went one direction and yours went another? But now, right now, you got your own show in 2026.
2: I did when it was happening, because I didn't understand what I know now. I something happened to me along the line where I realized, hey man, why don't you stop complaining? Why don't you stop complaining about who got this and who got that and who got that? Why don't you find out what they did? Why don't you find out what they did to do that? Why don't you start to look at what choices they're making? You know what I mean? Why don't you start trying to work harder on what you're doing? But at the same time, you know, do the math. Do the math about what you see. You know what I mean? If it's a certain agency, if it's a certain this or that, or they did this with an article or whatever, then there's nothing wrong with watching the path and following it. But for me, you know, I want my path to be my path.
3: Right.
2: You know, I don't want to have to, you know, I can do this. You know what I mean? But you can learn from the people closest to you.
1: But at 60 plus, getting your own TV show,
2: man,
1: built around a character you created in your 20s, 30s, that has to hit differently. Like, does it feel like a comeback or like confirmation that you never went nowhere?
2: It's confirmation and it's a comeback too, because I get to be in front of the thing that people know me for. You know, if I played quarterback, right? And then I had to sit down for another person for a couple of seasons or whatever. Then, hey, I'm always a quarterback, right? But I've seen quarterbacks going in first round draft choice, being the hot guy, got all the money, this, that, and the other thing, and then slow down. And the years went by and they didn't get those things. And then finally the opportunity came, but the opportunity didn't come like in one day. The opportunity came by them saying, you know what? I'm gonna hang in there. I don't have the start, but you know, I'm working. I got my kids. He's good to me. I've seen greater miracles, but I'll take this one. I will take this one.
0: What got you back on your square? Because, you know, you talk about your trials and tribulations. What got you back to staying focused and saying, I can do this? Because most people would have folded, right? With some of the stuff that you've been with. So what got you in that mind frame to be like, I can do it?
2: I always thought that I could, you know, but while things started happening without me, I started doubting it. Not doubting what I could do, but doubting if it would happen. You know, that's one of the things that has changed about my thinking, is that who cares when it's going to happen? Just keep working on it. Just keep working on it, man. And it'll meet you halfway. You know, if you ain't prepared when it happened, it's not going to happen anyway.
1: That's right.
0: Did you ever do anything that would hurt you from coming back? Like, you talk about Diddy, and she just mentioned that, you know, Diddy might have or might have not punched the guy in the face, which hurt him for trying out for Bishop. Have you ever went so far where you couldn't come back or had to repair those relationships?
2: With myself, you know, going through my downward spiral with substance, and going through my downward spiral just as a man, trying to be a man in this thing, you know, not able to be the best that I could be in relationships too. You know, and now that my children are older, you know, and now that I see, you can lose it. You know, you can lose it. You might not think so, but it also can come back. But there's one ingredient that I never really paid much attention to, is the thing that brings the sun up every day. And I had more respect for that, not because I have respect for it, because trial by ass whipping, I learned it. Trial by my own ass whipping.
1: You weren't a spiritual person prior to that?
2: Not like I am now.
1: Okay.
2: Not like I don't have to think about believing.
1: All praise is due to God.
2: You know what I mean?
1: Don't say that thing before that. Puts the sun up, God.
2: There you go.
1: That's right.
2: Yeah, there's no doubt. There's no doubt in my mind, and it was from things being put right in front of me. Like when my mother passed away, you know, my mother wouldn't let me come see her. She knows I was the most sensitive ever, so she didn't let me come see her. And my sister was like, "She's serious. She don't want you to come and see her like this." And I was like, "Man, I had to stay at home and all that, right?" Well, she started out as an atheist, right? She never taught God in my house, none of that, none of that, right? Didn't want to, but she was carrying on that way. Like, she give, you know, kids food, and if somebody, you always know somebody got killed in my neighborhood because they crying in our living room at 4 in the morning. She's always helping people. So I couldn't understand that. I couldn't understand it. But then She used to like me to sing to her. So I called her, and my sister said, if you want to talk to her again, you better call her. I said, cool. And I, you know, she said, sing for me. And I sang. And then she said, I'm not afraid anymore because there is a God. Now, what's the chances of her finding me in the trash, carrying me that whole time, a black child with a white family in D.C., and then finding God in the process? Wow. So when I see people having a debate about it, you know, I don't debate anymore because I know where I've been. On more than one occasion, with a gun in my face or whatever it was, where it could have been gone.
1: Look at God.
3: That's right.
1: What song did she like for you to sing to her?
2: I sang.
4: That's a boing boing. Not to his mother.
2: I said,
4: the hell on her dinner.
1: What is my word? What you mean? Yeah.
5: Think you're doing Sammy Davis.
4: Emotional, and here you come.
2: Here you go. He still gets ching ching when he does it. You see what I'm saying? Yeah, right. It works for him.
5: Okay? So sensitive.
2: I ain't
5: so
2: doubting
5: emotional.
2: Him. I'm never doubting him. Man, when I heard that, I was like, he's three less than Mahomes. You know what I mean? But when you stay true to yourself, though, you know, I could do like LL, don't call it a comeback. I've been here for years, but I know what he was saying. But if you're not seen, then who knows?
1: But you've that's always the been seen, or like this guy. Yeah. There's something beautiful about this idea sitting dormant for all this time, and then suddenly this is your next chapter. Like what has this taught you about timing? This experience in particular.
2: That when God feels you're ready, then it's gonna happen.
4: Mm-hmm.
2: It's gonna happen. Mm-hmm. You know, you can have all the doubt in the world, you know, and have like just the storm brewing, and just know that there's always a light at the end of that tunnel. Mm-hmm. I remember watching three things I remember, because I listened to hear him in people.
4: Yeah.
2: After things happen. So when the linebacker Lewis from the Ravens,
1: Ray Lewis.
2: Mm-hmm. The stabbing situation, he was gonna go to jail and blah blah blah blah. He ended up getting the MVP in the Super Bowl and winning the Super Bowl. Mm-hmm. And I would listen to his interview, and he said, I knew God wouldn't put me that kind of trial unless it was a triumph after that. Then Plexico actually got the last touchdown in the Super Bowl. So they asked him, hey man, you shot yourself in the leg, you got thrown out of the league, you had to go to jail, you end up coming back two seasons, and then you end up catching a winning touchdown in the Super Bowl. What do you attest that to? And he said, well, when I got up this morning, I said, God, if you get me to the field, I'll be happy with just that.
4: Mm-hmm. Mm-hmm. So playing Vernell for you this time.
1: Hold on, he got one more.
4: Go ahead.
2: I don't remember it.
1: Damn.
2: Yeah, I don't remember it.
1: That's okay.
4: But playing Vernell for you this time, because of all the ups, the downs, the times that you had to sit, and like the thought process, just all that is different than when you were playing Vernell on Martin. Then, like, there's a like more of a spiritual alignment for you right now.
2: Yeah, and you learn. You know, you live and you learn, right? And one of the things that is the most difficult about entertainment is that there's a thing called business attached to it, you know. So this is show business, and that's why the song says it, you know. There's no business like show business. It's like no business. I know something like that is going to make the person across from you in a movie not give you your lines off camera.
4: Mm-hmm.
2: Just because they felt like not doing it that day.
4: Mm-hmm.
2: Or just because they felt like, hey man, I ain't helping you, I'm never going to be able to get through to that person.
4: Mm-hmm.
2: You know, so it's that conclusion that the business is never going to be done. Mm-hmm. The business got to do itself, but the show must go on.
0: All right, we got more with Tommy Davidson. When we come back, it's The Breakfast Club. Good morning.

0: It's DJ Envy, Just Hilarious, Charlamagne Tha God. We are The Breakfast Club. We're still kicking it with Tommy Davidson. His new show, The Varnell Hill, is out right now. You can check it out on Paramount Plus. Lauren.
1: The show is like the then versus the now, right? Mm-hmm. And I'm listening to you all this wisdom and this clarity. And I'm thinking about how, like, the shows in the 90s, and like you mentioned, Arsenio Hall and those talk shows, they carried a different type of responsibility than you see with a lot of creators and just people online and in writers' rooms today, right? What do you think is missing from that time period that we don't have today? And is there a way to bridge it? Because that's kind of what Varnell Hill show would do if it were a real show and could.
2: Probably these databases and stuff, social media. Now you can have your whole world in the palm of your hand. You ain't got to reference nobody, really. You ain't got to talk to nobody, really. There's a lot of stuff that you can do in there that's to do. A big part of our generations are, they live in there. Mm-hmm. You know what I'm saying? They live in there. But there's a world out here, too. You know, so that's, I credit it to that, but it ain't going nowhere. You know, you got to live with changes. You know, I'm sure when a couple guys were on a horse and they saw the car, they said, man, what is that, man? And it can't even go up a hill.
3: Right.
2: You know, now the cars are named after horsepower. Mm-hmm. So we know that it's there. But so are horses. You see what I'm saying?
3: Yeah.
2: You know, and they don't need no grocery store, and they don't need us.
3: But I know them damn horses was happy as hell. Like, thank you. Y'all
2: yeah, yeah, yeah. I know
3: to ride on, because look.
2: Comedy. Comedy. Now them stand up comic. That's comedy.
4: Now them horses are getting hunted for meat.
2: right.
4: Yeah.
3: They getting what?
4: Hunted for meat.
3: Oh, hunted. They're being hunted. Oh,
0: you mean like hunted for meat, right? $100 for meat.
3: $100, yeah.
2: So, you ain't never taste a horse?
4: I don't think so.
3: No, you have?
2: Mm-hmm.
3: Is it good?
2: Yeah, if everybody knew how a horse tastes, they'd be gone.
4: Delicious.
3: Damn.
0: Delicious.
2: I did it in Sicily, man. The dude was like, his horse. I was like, nah, we ain't gonna eat no horse meat. He took that thing and put it in a broiler, put some butter on that, man. When he brought that out to me, I was like, oh my God.
3: Yeah. Oh my God.
2: I was like, horses would be gone. Yeah. You know what I mean?
4: I've got a couple more questions. You know what I think is smart about the Varnell Hill show? Like, I've heard Martin say he don't want to reboot Martin. Mm-hmm. But this is like the smart way to expand that universe and to get back into that universe without rebooting Martin.
2: Yeah. Mm-hmm. Yeah. Because that boy is smart, man. He is smart. It's so good being attached to him at this time, too, because of the choices he's made. Mm-hmm. And I'm also a part of my career is credited to black men. The first time I was on TV, it was Robert Townsend. Second time I was on TV, it was Arsenio Hall.
4: Oh, my God.
2: Third time, it was Eddie Murphy, where I played his little brother in a CBS series called Coming to America. Mm-hmm. It didn't go, but he did that. And then Keenan was the next one. And I swore off everything because I had the best agents and everything, and I was going to be the big dude, and it didn't happen. And so I got a call from my agent, from Keenan Ivory Wayans, who is the man that said he wanted me to do a TV show. And I said, I don't want to do it. Because me and my manager at the time, Sinclair Jones, wherever you are, man, call me, boy. He said, nah, let's go back to the clubs and rebuild what we're building. Because all this was a strategic plan.
0: Mm-hmm. Mm-hmm.
2: I just hit the plan earlier than that.
0: Mm-hmm.
2: It was, our plan was dominate in stand-up, do a stand-up special, or as many as you can, then get into TV, then get into film, then get into producing and authoring and all the other stuff you want to do.
3: Yeah.
2: Mm-hmm. You know, we had like a 20-year plan, but it's been 35 years now.
3: And look,
2: so I hit it 15 early. You know, I'm just grateful, man. I got the call from you. I'm like, oh, man. Yeah, let's do that again.
3: Mm-hmm.
2: Yeah, man. Yeah, you kidding me? Let's do that again.
0: Mm-hmm. I do have a question, right? So when I heard you were coming, of course, I Googled the show. Before they sent the trailers and the episodes beforehand, I seen Just Hilarious on there. Mm-hmm. I thought Just Hilarious was in it, but I seen the first four episodes and she wasn't. Is she on it? What that
3: I watched the whole season. No, I'm not in it. What happened, Tommy? Damn.
2: Were you there?
3: Yeah, I did. This was, remember when I came out to LA and I shot something with you? It was like two or three scenes. Remember, Bentley had hit me and I know now Evans. Bentley,
2: why don't I
3: Evans.
2: Remember that?
3: I don't know why you don't remember that. You ain't that damn old.
2: It wasn't on a set.
3: It was a set. We came out there.
2: What was
3: and
2: the scene?
3: You had on a yellow
2: what
3: suit.
2: Was
3: you
2: the
3: had
2: scene?
3: On the same suit you ran.
2: What was the scene?
3: I was, oh my gosh, like I was like one where I was flirting with you and then it was like three different scenes that we shot. I forgot what the hell my name was, but yeah, I came out there. They flew me out to LA. I remember Bentley Evans, you, it was a few other people. Martin was supposed to come to the set that day. He didn't show up. And then the writer's strike had happened. Then they said that it was done. Like, all right, mm-hmm. they brought everything to a halt. Mm-hmm. And then I'm sitting here like weeks ago and I hear Charlotte like, yo, Barnell Hill Show coming back. I was like, it is? Ain't nobody hit me. Leo Jackson. That was the other guy I talked to also. I think he works closely with you or whatever. You and Martin he works closely with. And I was like, damn, it is. And then he said, yeah. And so when they sent it to me, I watched the whole season. I'm like, damn, this is funny. I ain't in it. You know?
2: Yeah, but you know what, though? You're resilient, though.
3: Yeah.
2: You're resilient. When I be in Jacksonville, you know, I look, there go her name.
3: Mm-hmm.
2: Right up on the thing. Or I go somewhere else, in Connecticut somewhere, there go her name. How many times has that happened to me? Man, Lord have mercy. Yeah. I auditioned for A Different World, right?
3: Mm-hmm.
2: And that was the hottest show. It was right behind Cosby
0: Show, yep.
2: Right. Right? And it was a black college, and mm-hmm. I'm like, man, oh my God, mm-hmm. I want this.
3: Yeah.
2: You know, I want this thing. And so it was me. It came down to me, Kadeem Hart, Dwayne Wayne,
3: wow,
2: right?
3: Okay.
2: But I tell you how it all really turned out. And those things are good.
3: Yeah.
2: You know, keep us hungry, you know?
3: Yeah.
2: So I go in and come back out. Then Kadeem go in and come back out. And then Alphonse go in, come back out, but he left.
3: Mm-hmm.
2: And I'm like, oh, man. So he goes in, he comes back, I go in. He comes back. He goes in. This time they're clapping.
3: Yeah.
2: Yeah. That's how I found out I didn't have it. They were hugging his.
3: Oh, yeah. Wow.
2: Yeah. You know what I mean? So I guess I ain't got this. And the lady at the desk was like, I've got your parking valet. They want you out too.
3: Yeah.
2: Not only are you finished with that opportunity, you finished with the builder. Damn.
3: Jeez.
2: Yeah. Here's your validation.
3: Yeah.
2: Man. For your parking.
3: Mm.
2: You know what I mean?
3: Mm.
2: How many times?
3: Yeah.
2: Booty call.
3: Mm-hmm.
2: I didn't get booty call at first.
3: Mm.
2: I went in, auditioned my butt off. And they're like, yep, thanks. You know, and I was like, okay. You know? And Bill was supposed to do it. Bill Bellamy.
3: Oh, wow. Okay.
2: Right?
3: Yeah.
2: But the deal didn't work out.
3: Mm-hmm.
2: So they called me back. And I thought, I ain't auditioning, though.
3: Mm-hmm.
2: And it was like, well, come on. It's you and Jamie.
3: That's what's up.
2: Yeah.
3: That's how I ended up getting my first sitcom as well. I did Rel, a Fox sitcom. I was a series lead. It wasn't originally me that got it. Mm-hmm. It was somebody else. And then they called me back like,
2: mm-hmm.
3: you know, come on. And I was like, mm-hmm. I'll audition again that time. I was like, yeah, I'll do it.
2: Amen.
3: You know? I got the part.
2: Yeah, of course. And whatever is next for you.
3: Yeah.
2: Whatever's next for you, man, is next for you. Radio's hard. Hold on. You want to see something hard? Try this.
3: Oh, yeah.
2: Lord
3: I know.
2: Have mercy. This. No, you made it.
3: Well, I love you. And I'm absolutely.
0: Tommy Davidson, thank you, man. The Barnell thank Hill you. Show. You can check it out today. Paramount Plus. If you haven't seen it, I've seen the first three episodes. Hilarious. Definitely go check. It gives you that 90s
3: season.
0: Feeling back.
3: Yeah.
0: Mm-hmm. Love it so much. We appreciate you, brother.
2: Hey, man. You too, man.
4: Always a pleasure.
0: Thank you so much.
2: You too.
0: It's Tommy Davidson. It's The Breakfast Club. Good morning. Let's get right to the latest.
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17: Oh, God. This morning, y'all, I know you guys mentioned Cat Williams' birthday.
3: Right.
17: But we have another thing to celebrate on his birthday because Netflix announced that he will have a video podcast coming to Netflix.
3: Congratulations.
17: Yes, it will premiere on Netflix later in 2026.
4: Netflix doubled down on a lot of podcasts, but I really want them to stop calling these things podcasts until they get the audio component, okay? They're vodcasts. Which we love.
3: Oh, I think, video podcast.
17: Yeah, but okay. I've seen both in the, like when they announce new things, but I feel like they say podcast because people just more easily know what a podcast is.
4: But you know gotta respect the game. And by the way, they should just have an audio portion. All they gotta do is, you know, partner with us here at iHeart and, you know, we can do all the audio. But.
17: Baby.
4: Cat Williams has a podcast coming to Netflix.
17: Yes. Mm-hmm.
0: That's dope.
17: He does. Congratulations. Yes. I don't know the name of it yet. It just was announced that it was ordered and that it will be here later this year. So congratulations.
3: Nice.
17: They were following his special too, which is, you know, a dope follow up to a special.
3: Yeah.
17: Now, in other news, speaking of show business, so Issa Rae and the Insecure cast, they planned to go on a big anniversary tour. They're celebrating 10 years mm-hmm. of the show Insecure. It was announced. People were excited. And then they told us some good and bad news yesterday because the tour is going to be canceled, kind of, but not. Let's take a listen.
5: 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Do you want the good news or the bad news? Yvonne.
8: Issa, don't do that. Why you putting that on me, huh? You guys, we just want to say thank you for rocking with us for the last 10 years. But the reality is, what time is it? I gotta leave right now. Hey, Jay, is there something you want to tell the people?
9: What the hell? I guess I'm the one who has to tell you. What was that? You need me now? I gotta... You know what, Natasha? You got it.
14: Hey, guys. Looks like I have to carry this like I did all 5 seasons. The tour ain't happening, y'all. Let me pass it to Prentice, and he'll tell you the good news.
15: We're still celebrating the 10-year anniversary of Insecure in Inglewood on October 8th. Guys, we're so sorry we had to cancel the tour, but everybody started working, which is good.
18: Unfortunately, our schedules got messed up, and we are so sorry. But we only wanted to do this if we could all be there and give you the best experience possible.
4: I promise you, I thought that when they announced this tour, because I'm like, there's no way all of them could be on all of these dates, because whether it's Prentice, Issa, Jay, mm-hmm. Natasha, or Yvonne, they always working. Mm-hmm. How are all of them going to be off on dates when they got to do these shows?
17: At first, yeah, because, I mean, we just talked about it, but at first I was like, well, why wouldn't they? And then, but yeah, things come up. I know just in the last 2 weeks, we've talked about and watched just 4 to 5 announcements with Issa Rae alone, mm-hmm. so I can mm-hmm. only imagine what else is happening for the rest of the cast, because they out here and they working. Issa Rae, just the last announcement I saw, her and Tracy Oliver are doing a new show as well, too, that they have coming. So they all have a lot going on, but that October 8th date, you can get tickets at Ticketmaster, and they say that the refunds are going to be coming back to people who already bought tickets within 14 to 21 days. So you'll still get to see your favorite cast from Insecure.
4: They're doing one show though, you said, right?
17: Yes, one show on October 8th, and it's going to happen at the YouTube Theater in Inglewood. And in my opinion, them doing one show to celebrate the 10-year anniversary in Inglewood is, to me, it's going to be a lot like more like, wow,
4: that's the only 10 thing years that makes sense.
17: Insecure mm-hmm. than going everywhere else to see them. I think it's going to make it even bigger. So. Mm-hmm.
3: That's what's up.
17: Yes. Now, as we shift gears a bit, we had talked about Dame Dash and the fact that his life rights were planning to be auctioned off. This coming after a lot of the different debt conversations that we've had around Dame Dash and some of the money that he owes to different people. Now, when I talked about this story, when we broke the story, I told you guys that the people that were investigating the bankruptcy were asking a judge to set a plan in place. Mm-hmm. We now have the plan. So Dame Dash's life rights will be auctioned off on October 27th. That's when the winning bid will be announced, but the auction will take place on October 1st. I'm sorry. The bidders, the last day for you to bid will be September 23rd. Now, they do still have the Everlasting Films, who was the original person I told you guys had put down at 37K. Mm-hmm. But they said that they've received a bunch of different other inquiries. So now they're moving forward with an auction on October 1st. Final day of the bid, October 27th. And yeah. So, okay. Small update there. What are you smiling at, Charlamagne?
4: I am not smiling. There's no smile over here.
0: It was a little smile over there.
4: It was not a little
0: smile. It wasn't a little smile. There's still a little smile over there.
4: Okay. I was not smiling.
0: Well, what do you call it?
4: I wasn't doing nothing.
3: You were smizing?
4: I wasn't even doing that.
17: All right.
4: The Honorable Minister Louis Farrakhan says, when you see men fall, you don't laugh, you learn.
17: 100%.
4: Mm. Okay.
17: Yeah.
4: So I wasn't smiling.
17: And for people.
0: You were learning?
4: Yes.
17: Yeah.
0: Okay.
17: For people who are wondering what the bid or who don't remember our original report, in this bid, if you win the auction, you will be entitled to receive exclusive worldwide rights to Dame Dash's life story, as well as 100 hours of video content that the people that were investigating the bankruptcy say that they've gotten a hold to, including video content, photographs, and different memorabilia.
0: Can you see the video content before you make a bid?
17: I'm not for sure about that. I don't have the answer.
0: Like,
17: but
0: if somebody wants to invest in, because they're investing, right? Nobody's going to buy just this, like, Dame Dash. They're going to invest into a project, and they want to know what they're getting. They want to know what the video is, and they want to know if they can use it for a documentary or if it's his voice. And
17: I'm not 100% for sure, but I wouldn't mm-hmm. see why you wouldn't be able to ask questions if you're putting up the money. But I do know, in addition to that, there's the project that was unreleased and in development. He was on, like, a Rockefeller story of some sort that also would be included within this. So, yeah. Okay. So that's the latest for the hour, guys. And coming up in the next latest, we're going to talk about parenting, because 21 Savage sat down with Pete Davidson and they are having a dad's talk about being present parents.
4: Oh, Pete's show is coming back on Netflix too. His vodcast.
17: Vodcast. Yep. Nice. He along with a lot of their other originals were ordered new or more episodes. So will be remaining on Netflix, and we'll be talking about him in the next latest.
0: All right. 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Now, donkey today, Charlamagne, who you giving your donkey to?
4: Man, I need the Rump Reaper. Okay, Khalees Crowder to come to the front of the congregation. We like to have a word with him. Okay, he's still out here sniffing ass. And we're going to discuss.
3: Uh-oh, Envy.
0: It should be uh-oh him.
4: Uh-oh. That's right. That's right. If he sniff your ass, he gonna faint.
0: Oh my goodness. This is the Breakfast Club.
17: They told you to get wet wipes.
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4: PM. Don't miss the world's most dangerous morning show on the radio. The Breakfast Club on the new hip hop and

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1: You know, Donkey of the Day for Wednesday, September 2nd, goes to 39-year-old Khalees Crowder. If that name sounds familiar, it's because he's a booty boogeyman, okay? An ass goblin, all right? The Grim Chica. All right. He is a serial butt sniffer, and he was arrested again after employees at stores in Glendale, California, allegedly caught him doing what he does best. And that's crouching behind people and attempting to smell their ass. Let's go to NBC4 News for the report, please.
11: The man, the so-called butt sniffer, is apparently under arrest again.
12: We have exclusive video that shows 39-year-old Khalees Crowder inside a store in Glendale, where once again he is accused of smelling people's behinds.
11: NBC4's Tracy Leong joins us live from that business right now in Glendale with details of the new arrest. Tracy.
13: Yeah, Carolyn and Colleen, the owner here at the Big Save discount store, called police after they noticed a man bending down attempting to sniff customers. In this video, you see the man who police have identified as 39-year-old Khalees Crowder. Witnesses say he was trying to sniff people inside the store. Police arrested Crowder on Friday around 3:30 after reviewing this surveillance footage from Big Save discount store and video from another store, Marshall's, which is about 3.5 miles away, where Crowder was allegedly doing the same thing. Police say Crowder was cooperative and was booked for a parole violation. This is not the first time Crowder has been caught for inappropriate behavior. Last year in July, Crowder was arrested at the Burbank Nordstrom Rack after police received reports of someone roaming the women's department and sexually harassing a female customer. Then 1 month later, he was arrested after allegedly sniffing a woman's behind inside a Walgreens store in Burbank. Investigators say Crowder has a history of similar offenses in Glendale and Burbank dating back to 2021.
1: At this point, I need to see him on Vlad TV. Okay, Vlad, you need to get to the bottom of this bottom sniffer. Okay, I'm not serious enough to have just, I'm not mature enough to have that kind of conversation with him. Okay, because if you're keeping score, you just heard what they said. That's 4 documented arrest incidents tied to this kind of behavior. But reports describe a much longer history. Okay, Khalees, what are you searching for? Okay, in my mind, you're an alien from another planet and you're searching for something that has been buried in an anus somewhere in California. Okay, it's something that's the equivalent of an infinity stone and it's been hidden in someone's rectum on this planet and Khalees has to find it. Maybe he's a Green Lantern, okay, investigating an alien conspiracy and he has to anal probe people for the investigation. This has happened way too many times for it to be normal. Okay, Khalees has a problem and you don't just wake up and become Jack the Sniffer. Okay, I don't know what got Khalees to this point, but I do know everything you desire does not deserve expression. Okay, human beings have strange impulses. Human beings have strange addictions. Human beings have strange kinks. Okay, we have thoughts we'd probably never admit publicly, but that's where discipline comes into play. And being disciplined doesn't mean you don't have impulses. Okay, discipline means your impulses don't control you. Okay, but they definitely control Khalees. Khalees clearly enjoys the aroma of anus in the morning. The best part of waking up is my nose in someone's butt. That is a direct quote from Khalees' Facebook. I'm lying. I made that up. But Khalees, okay, these women didn't consent to have their asses be your nose candy, okay? Look, you can, you know, do whatever you like if you got consent. Without consent, you are violating somebody else's peace. That's a crime, okay? And that's the issue. I don't think Khalees knows he's doing anything wrong. Oh, he's really sick because insanity is doing the same thing over and over and expecting different results. And this brother has reportedly been arrested multiple times, okay, which proves something about human nature. Consequences don't change people who haven't decided they want to change, okay? Sometimes punishment just creates an intermission. And him going to jail right now was just another intermission. You can lock somebody up, you can embarrass them, you can fine them, but if the thinking doesn't change, you haven't ended the behavior, okay? You just put it on a quick commercial break. All right, this man is 39 years old, and he's a derriere demon, okay? When he was younger, he was probably a teenage mutant truffle pig. Look, I don't care if it's sex, money, food, drugs, attention, power, whatever your appetite is, if you don't learn how to control what you crave, eventually what you crave will control you. Khalees, never in my life have I wanted someone to keep their nose out of other people's business more than you. Please give Khalees Crowder the sweet sounds of the Hamiltones.
0: Oh, now you are the donkey of the day. Ooh, you are the donkey of the day. Yeehaw.
1: I don't know if I want to see him on Vlad TV. I don't know if I want to see him on Drink Champs. Because both could be, you know, equally as entertaining. But then I want to see him sit with a psychotherapist like Elliot Connie. I just need somebody to get him to tell his life story.
2: What is the charge? Is it harassment? Is it, what was the charge?
1: To be honest with you, I ain't even care.
9: It has to be harassment. You sniffing somebody's ass, yo.
1: Without consent.
9: Yeah, like, no, that has to be some type of assault or harassment.
2: But
9: like,
2: that's my question is, because, you know, because you can walk by somebody and go, and smell it, but that's not harassment.
1: Right. No, that's just your ass because you don't wash it.
2: But if you continually
1: you
2: do that.
1: If you just walking by.
2: What is the charge?
1: Listen, if you walk by somebody and you smell ass without trying to smell ass,
9: damn,
1: that's a problem.
2: Oh, yeah, that is a problem. Yeah, okay. I'm just curious, like, what is the charge? Like,
1: it's a sex offense, man.
9: Yeah,
1: he's
9: like,
1: a registered sex offender. That's
9: my private area, and I'm in the store shopping or whatever, and you walking up to me, like, behind me. Yeah, you got your nose.
1: Sniffing ass.
9: Like, hell no. Mm. Yeah, that's some type of sexual offense.
1: It's definitely a sex offense.
2: Hmm. Oh, he's going to have a lot of ass to sniff in jail.
9: Sure, he is.
2: Thank you for that donkey today, sir. Now, when we come back, let's open up the phone lines. 800-585-1051. Salute to Aaliyah Gibbs on Threads. She posted this a couple of days ago, and people have been talking about it a lot. She asked, Black women in corporate, what's something you stopped doing once you realized professionalism was never going to protect you anyway? 800-585-1051. Mm-hmm. We can just open it up to both genders, women and men. What's something you stopped doing once you realized professionalism was never going to protect you anyway?
1: Mm.
2: All right, let's discuss when we come back. 800-585-1051. It's The Breakfast Club. Good morning.
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19: 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U.S. Marshals and local law enforcement have arrested a man accused of breaking into an Evansville storage facility. Vandenberg County deputies say Stephen Hayhurst was taken into custody following a brief standoff at a home on Rosewood Drive. Investigators say Hayhurst fled an early morning break-in at Store and Lock, but left behind clothing, sandals, and a cell phone that helped identify him. He faces theft and criminal mischief charges, along with another theft charge connected to a recent incident at Ace Hardware. Some rough railroad crossings on Evansville's east side could soon be a thing of the past. Drivers have complained for months about unused crossings near Morgan Avenue at Burkhart and Green River Roads, saying they are causing wear and tear on vehicles. City officials say the crossings are the railroad company's responsibility, but plans now call for them to be removed and replaced with asphalt. The work is expected to take 2 to 3 days, with repairs completed by November. Evansville Water and Sewer Utility will begin making paperless billing, its preferred method of delivering monthly bills, in November. Customers who still want a paper bill can continue receiving one at no additional cost by updating their My Water EWSU account or contacting customer service. Utility officials say the change will reduce printing and mailing costs. It will not affect rates, due dates, service, or payment options. The University of Evansville has received a $1 million donation from Randall and Cheryl Alsman. The gift will provide support over the next 5 years for scholarships, academic programs, staff resources, and other university needs. And National BMX Racing.

0: highs around 100. The heat index could reach 105 during the afternoon. An excessive heat warning remains in effect through Saturday evening, with temperatures running 10 to 15 degrees above normal. Rain chances remain very limited until late Saturday.
1: The Fair Housing Law prohibits discrimination in the sale, rental, and financing of housing-related transactions. The Human Relations Commission promotes non-discrimination and works to ensure fair and equal housing opportunities for all. Any actions or omissions taken because of race, sex, color, religion, disability, familial status, or national origin that restricts your housing choices is unlawful. If you believe that your rights have been violated, contact the Human Relations Commission at 436-4927. This announcement was funded through the City of Evansville's Community Development Block Grant.
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0: of an inspiring thing.
1: Oh, I just can't wait to be king.
0: You have a long way to go, young master, if you think.
1: No one's saying do this.
0: Now, when I said that,
1: no one's saying be there.
0: What I meant was.
1: No one's saying.

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1: King so need advice from little Hornbill's four stars.
0: If this is where the monarchy is headed, count me out.

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1: Morning, everybody. It's DJ Envy, Just Hilarious, Charlamagne Tha God. We are the Breakfast Club. If you're just joining us, we open up the phone lines 800-585-1051. Salute to Aaliyah B. Gibbs on Threads. She, I think she posted this, I thought it was recently, but a couple of months ago, actually. She said, "What's something you stopped doing once you realized professionalism was never going to protect you anyway?" 800-585-1051. She asked this question to black women, but we're asking everybody, both genders, women and men, what's something you stopped doing once you realized professionalism was never going to protect you anyway? Jess?
2: Yo, I ain't never, now I think about it, I never stopped doing nothing. Like, I'm always
3: That's the problem.
2: Showing up.
3: You said something earlier that I think could be
2: I stopped going live.
3: Yes.
2: But professional, but I think it's the other way around, because it's like, that was the first time I did that for a job. Like, I would go live and wild the out, but like, not for a job. You know what I mean?
1: Can you not curse, please?
2: Only did it. Oh my God.
1: Maybe that's one thing you should do, stop cursing.
2: Yeah. But
3: no, that's not true, because there's been times that you've gone live in the past and it has affected certain jobs. Maybe you've never had like a permanent job like this for so long, but you've had jobs that is affected by you going live.
2: Yeah. Well, yeah. Okay. So well, I ain't stopped though. I just stopped going live about this job. So that's good. Yeah, we can say that. Yeah, I stopped going live.
1: I know in a lot of businesses, people feel forced to have to go out after work. Like after 5 o'clock, you have to go to the Christmas party. You have to go out and get drinks. I don't do that. If I don't want to go, I'm not going.
2: It is
1: what it is. If I don't feel it, if I got to go home with my kids, I'm not doing it.
2: Got you.
1: That's all that. What about you, Charlotte?
3: I've never had a problem with this. Maybe because I'm a little off, but I think the biggest problem people have in corporate America or any corporate environment is biting your tongue. That's one thing I tell people. What's the point of not speaking up in a corporate environment? Like, I don't like talking behind people's back. I don't like expressing frustrations without talking to the person I'm frustrated about. Like, why can't you take things to your supervisor? Why can't you take things to your, you know, boss? If you got a problem with a coworker that you're working with, why can't you express that and have the conversation? Like, I'm the type of person, like, and I've been fired, what, 4 times from radio? I would rather get fired expressing everything I thought was wrong as opposed to biting my tongue. And then when you get fired, you upset because
2: you should have said something
3: or you felt like you compromised yourself or you conformed. For what? I don't even like talking to people who can't go talk to the person that they're upset about. Don't bring your frustrations and shit to me, because I'm speaking from radio. I'm not the program director. I'm not the operations manager. Go talk to that person that you have a problem with.
2: Yeah. You ain't tell them stop cussing.
1: Stop cussing.
3: I do need to stop cussing. Yeah. And by the way, me and Envy, this tag team back again.
2: I know.
3: Me and Envy will see stuff. Envy be like, "You gonna do it or I'm gonna do it." One of us coming with it. You know what I'm saying? Is this a matter of who wanna start the razzle or the dazzle first?
2: Oh God.
3: Okay. You know what I mean?
2: Yeah, damn.
3: It's just a matter
1: 16,
3: of
1: 17 years, he'd be like, "You got it to me. I got this one.
3: One of us coming with the razzle or the dazzle,
2: that's right.
3: Okay? Yeah. One of us. So that's my biggest thing with anybody in any corporate environment. Don't bite your tongue. Because if they're gonna fire you, they're gonna fire you regardless.
2: Yeah.
3: Speak up.
2: That's what I did.
3: Not live.
1: Yeah, not live. Anyway. Hello, who's this?
4: Nicey,
1: good morning. Where you calling from?
2: Good morning, Nicey.
4: Good morning. I'm calling from Chicago.
1: Okay. Hey. You going to see Kanye this weekend? Or this week, I should say?
4: No.
1: Damn.
4: No.
2: Damn.
1: No. Okay. All right. So we're asking 800-585-1051. What's something you stopped doing once you realized professionalism was never going to protect you anyway?
4: I stopped caring about what I think.
3: See what I'm saying? That's what I'm talking about.
4: And the reason is because in where I work, especially in the part of corporate that I work in, when you advocate for yourself, you're seen as argumentative and aggressive as a black woman. So if it means me being labeled as argumentative and aggressive for advocating for myself and not letting you handle me the way that you think that you're going to handle me, then that's what I'm going to be.
3: Word up.
1: Mad at you.
3: Respect.
1: Thank you, mama.
3: Nothing but respect.
1: Hello, who's this?
5: This is Shy.
1: Hey, Shy, where you calling from?
5: Florida.
1: Florida, what part?
5: Tampa.
1: Okay. So we're asking, what's something you stopped doing once you realized professionalism was never going to protect you anyway?
5: Stop saying how I feel. Because sometimes how I feel doesn't change what corporate does anyway. So some of the things I keep to myself.
2: That's true.
3: That's what I told you. That's the number one thing in any corporate environment. People be biting their tongue. Yeah. I don't understand why. I don't get it.
1: You know what?
5: Because it's never going to change nothing.
1: Yeah, you're right.
5: Sometimes corporate does what they want.
3: That's true, too.
1: You know what I realized, too, Shy, when it comes to corporate sometimes? When I used to have a conversation, I put it in writing now. I put everything in email or text. Okay.
2: Yeah,
3: that's right.
1: I do that all the time. No matter what it is, if somebody stole your idea, if somebody stole your thought, or you have a problem or issue, I put it in some type of writing.
3: So you have a paper trail.
1: It covers your ass later on.
5: Yeah, that's true too. Charlamagne, can I get my cash app out there for my golf team?
3: Sure.
1: For your what?
3: Golf team.
5: Golf team.
2: Go ahead. That's
5: golf
2: team.
1: What is the gap?
5: SHA 4377
2: SHA 4377
1: All right. Thank you, Mama.
5: Yes. All right.
1: So when people like that, they gotta explain why they're putting their cash app out there. Like, you know what I mean? It's a golf club for kids and they need some supplies. Mm-hmm. They gotta explain.
3: She didn't even sell the story.
1: They just like, here's my cash app. I hope I get some bread.
3: Yep. I'm telling you, I guarantee you the number one thing in any corporate environment people regret is not speaking up. I promise you.
1: 800-585-1051. What's something you stopped doing once you realized professionalism was never going to protect you? Anyway, let's discuss. It's The Breakfast Club. Good morning.

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3: Morning, everybody. It's DJ Envy, Just Hilarious, Charlamagne Tha God. We are the Breakfast Club. We open up the phone lines 800-585-1051. We're asking, what's something you stopped doing once you realized professionalism was never going to protect you anyway? And this came from Aaliyah H. Gibbs on Threads. Now, she did this a couple of months ago, but it seems like it picked back up recently. And hello, who's this?
4: Hi, it's Nate.
3: Hey, Nate, where you calling from?
4: Hey, Queen. I'm from Akron, Ohio, home of LeBron James.
3: Hey. Talk to us, Mama.
4: Yes. So the thing I stopped doing in the workforce was being Becky at work.
5: Being Becky.
6: Being Becky at work, trying to code switch.
4: Yep. So they want you to answer the phones a certain way, act a certain way, walk in the break room and ask everybody if they had coffee a certain way. Once you turn that off,
5: and
4: just be yourself.
5: I'm so sorry, man. You said
3: you
5: Becky.
3: Know?
5: I started thinking plies.
4: I thought so too. Why is you doing that at work?
6: Okay, got you. Cold switching, crazy. Yeah.
5: Got you.
4: Absolutely. Just be yourself. Once you realize that, being yourself is your
6: partner. Yep.
3: All right.
5: And you feel
4: you got to turn that on to be nobody at work. Definitely turn your Becky down and turn your Keisha up.
5: And what she said, you know, being yourself will help you go farther. But guess what? Even if it gets you fired, you're not going to be tripping because you went out the way you wanted to go out. I'd rather go out being me than trying to be somebody else.
3: Yeah, but let's be honest. Some people do that because they need the job, right? It's not like they could just quit and say, I'm out of here. They need to pay rent.
5: Do you believe in God or do you believe in this job?
6: Man, I believe in God.
4: That's right. Myself. I never let them get me out of my hookup again.
3: There you go, Mama.
6: Can't get too comfortable at a job. Job security ain't guaranteed.
3: Never.
6: You know what I mean?
3: Hello, who's this?
7: What's going on, Breakfast Club? It's 3K from Toledo, Ohio.
6: Good morning. Okay, Ohio, have you on the line?
3: Talk to us, brother. What's your thoughts?
7: I stopped cold switching for real.
6: Gotcha.
7: Like, at the end of the day, I tell people all the time, at the end of the day, you're not your name. When you got a problem, they say, what's your work number? So at the end of the day, you just another number.
5: That is true.
7: I stopped doing the hey, how are you today? A lovely day we're having. Nah, it's just what up, though.
5: But I don't understand why you can't say peace. I say peace to everybody. Peace, good morning. Hi, how are you?
6: Who talks like that? A lovely day we're having.
7: but when I get outside of work, it's all what up, though. What's good, y'all?
6: Yeah.
7: So it's like that in work, too, because I ain't gonna do nothing for you.
5: You know what's so funny about that? Like,
3: thanks, brother.
5: White people probably like, it's corny ass dude.
6: Damn.
5: Because they think black people supposed to have a certain level of cool. What a lovely day we're having. They're like, oh, this cornball.
3: But I don't know if you guys see it too, but on the flip side, I'll see white people come up to me and try to be cool.
6: Yeah.
3: Hey, what's up, guy? Yo, did you see that? Did you go to Hov concert?
6: Of course
3: like,
6: they do.
3: Like, you start seeing them say, like, Come on now.
6: I walk down the hallway with Charlamagne. Some of the white people who will be coming up to him because they know he do the peace with the fist. Yo, they be. And it's like, yo, all you gotta do is just like, they be so hyped to fist bump this man, yo.
5: And that's my favorite thing to do. When they come with that, I'll reach out my hand to shake it just to confuse them. when they be trying to figure out which one to do.
6: I see that every single time I'm walking with this yo.
3: Stupid.
5: Be yourself in the workplace, man, and don't be afraid to speak up for yourself, especially if you love what you do and you care about the job that you're at and you want to see that environment be better. Why would you keep your mouth closed?
3: Never bite your tongue. Always be honest with yourself because you never know when it's over. And if you have to leave, you want to leave knowing that you gave it your all.
5: That's right.
3: You got a moral?
5: I just said it.
3: That's it?
5: Yes.
6: Okay. Yourself.
5: And wash your ass.
6: Definitely.
3: Just wash your ass after doing it.
6: Just be yourself.
5: Whenever you talk, I need to tell you that.
6: Yeah, especially when you come to work, Envy. But you know what? You know who's always themselves? No matter what? Jill.
5: Oh, hell yeah.
6: Like, she's always. Like, I can tell that she don't code switch when she round us. She don't code.
5: Jill needs to code switch. She don't need to be herself.
6: Yes, she do, yo. She the same way. Same way on each floor in every department, wherever she at.
5: She's right. Also a cancer, too, by the way.
6: Oh, she is? Yeah.
3: Salute to Jill. She works up here in sales.
6: Hilarious.
3: All right. Now, when we come back, we got the latest with Lauren, so don't move. It's The Breakfast Club. Good morning.
8: The Breakfast Club.
3: Football is officially going down under. Rams, 49ers, division rivals, heading all the way to Melbourne for the NFL's first ever regular season game in Australia. It's happening week one on Netflix. Netflix is expanding its NFL coverage in 2026 from week one to the first ever Thanksgiving Eve matchup and two Christmas Day games. Watch week one on the NFL on Netflix. The Los Angeles Rams versus the San Francisco 49ers live on Netflix. Thursday, September 10th at 8:35 Eastern, 5:35 Pacific.
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10: 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U.S. Marshals and local law enforcement have arrested a man accused of breaking into an Evansville storage facility. Vandenberg County deputies say Stephen Hayhurst was taken into custody following a brief standoff at a home on Rosewood Drive. Investigators say Hayhurst fled an early morning break-in at Store and Lock, but left behind clothing, sandals, and a cell phone that helped identify him. He faces theft and criminal mischief charges, along with another theft charge connected to a recent incident at Ace Hardware. Some rough railroad crossings on Evansville's east side could soon be a thing of the past. Drivers have complained for months about unused crossings near Morgan Avenue at Burkhart and Green River Roads, saying they are causing wear and tear on vehicles. City officials say the crossings are the railroad company's responsibility, but plans now call for them to be removed and replaced with asphalt. The work is expected to take 2 to 3 days, with repairs completed by November. Evansville Water and Sewer Utility will begin making paperless billing, its preferred method of delivering monthly bills, in November. Customers who still want a paper bill can continue receiving one at no additional cost by updating their My Water EWSU account or contacting customer service. Utility officials say the change will reduce printing and mailing costs. It will not affect rates, due dates, service, or payment options. The University of Evansville has received a $1 million donation from Randall and Cheryl Alsman. The gift will provide support over the next 5 years for scholarships, academic programs, staff resources, and other university needs. And National BMX Racing is returning to Evansville. About 500 riders are expected for the U.S. ABMX Hoosier Nationals at Burdett Park over Labor Day weekend next year. It will mark the first national BMX competition at the park in 16 years and comes as the Burdett BMX track celebrates its 50th anniversary. Your tri-state forecast calls for sunny and hot conditions today with highs in the upper 90s and southwest winds at 5 to 10 miles per hour. Tonight, skies stay clear with lows in the mid-70s and a light south wind. Thursday brings even hotter weather with sunshine and highs around 100. The heat index could reach 105 during the afternoon. An excessive heat warning remains in effect through Saturday evening with temperatures running 10 to 15 degrees above normal. Rain chances remain very limited until late Saturday.
11: The Fair Housing Law prohibits discrimination in the sale, rental, and financing of housing-related transactions. The Human Relations Commission promotes non-discrimination and works to ensure fair and equal housing opportunities for all. Any actions or omissions taken because of race, sex, color, religion, disability, familial status, or national origin that restricts your housing choices is unlawful. If you believe that your rights have been violated, contact the Human Relations Commission at 436-4927. This announcement was funded through the City of Evansville's Community Development Block Grant.
12: The Word 120, the New King James Version of the Bible. In Matthew chapter 10, after the apostles received miraculous gifts, they were told to go to the lost sheep of Israel. It was a limited commission. Jesus said to them in verse 7, "And as you go, preach, saying the kingdom of heaven is at hand." As related to the Great Commission, Jesus gave specific instructions to his apostles in Matthew 28, verses 18 and 19, which says, "And Jesus came and spoke to them, saying, all authority has been given to me in heaven and on earth. Go therefore and make disciples of all nations, baptizing them in the name of the Father and of the Son and of the Holy Spirit." We're living in a day and time where trust in the wisdom of the living God is lacking in favor of listening to any and everybody. Obedience to the word of God gets us into heaven. The misguided wisdom of mankind will keep us out. It matters greatly the people we listen to and allow to influence our thinking. Turn off the noise of the social media platforms. Memorize the meaning of the words of Jesus in John 6 and verse 63, which says, "It is the spirit who gives life. The flesh profits nothing. The words I speak are spirit and they are life." The apostle Paul said to the brethren in 1 Corinthians 1 and verse 18, "For the message of the cross is foolishness to those who are perishing, but to us who are being saved, it is the power of God." Which begs the question, what would Jesus say about what is being preached today?
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5: So 21 Savage, he sat down for a conversation with Pete Davidson on Pete Davidson's show that he has on Netflix, a podcast. This was his most recent episode, and they talked about the dad life, because you know Pete Davidson welcomed his first baby girl not too long ago, and 21 Savage welcomed another child, but with Lotto. So they're talking a bit about it. Let's get into 21 Savage talking about being a hands-on father.
6: Me and Lotto just had a baby.
7: Congratulations, man.
6: They be talking about that.
7: Yeah, but at least that's like happy shit. That's just people being happy for you.
6: Yeah.
7: I mean, this is your third, fourth kid?
6: Fourth, yeah.
7: Isn't it the best?
6: Yeah.
7: Yeah, I just had my first kid.
6: She's
7: almost 9 months old.
6: Oh, damn. Best feeling ever, right?
7: It's unreal, and it's like all the shit I cared about is so stupid.
6: Yeah. See, like, my first three, I was, like, younger, running around in the street. It was different. Like, now it's like I'm in the house.
7: Right.
6: I had a baby all night, banking her bottles, changing her diapers. Like, so it's kind of like a different bond type than, like, like, as I got older, I developed that bond better with my other kids. But, like, just from day one, like, I was around from day one, but I wasn't as, like, attentive to them.
5: Mm-hmm.
8: Completely understand what you mean.
4: Love that.
8: Totally get it.
5: Maturing as a parent is a real thing from what I'm learning from you guys.
4: Yeah. Yep. Especially when you have kids younger.
5: You know what's crazy? Mm-hmm. I was thinking about this when I was watching our conversation yesterday. When you get older and you become a grown adult, you think about your parents differently. But have y'all ever went to your parents and been like, talk to me about what it was like for you as a parent? Like, I've never just asked my mom, like, what was it like being a parent and figuring stuff out?
9: I'm not, but I understand. Yeah. Now when I look back at some of the things that they told me not to do, or the things that they did, or how they parented me, I understand now being a parent.
5: Yeah.
8: I think you get a lot out of having conversations with your parents about the life they lived before they were your parents. And I think sometimes we forget that.
4: Yeah.
8: Our parents had a whole other life before we came into the picture. And I think when you get to know them as people, you'll understand, you know, maybe some of the things that you went through when you were younger.
9: Like, being a parent never stops. Like, my dad and my mother called me every day to this day to tell me about something. Or, you know, my dad is, I got cameras all over the crib, but and outside, but like he's on that thing. So he'll tell me, he'll see something and be like, you seen Logan outside doing this? Like he's
5: watching.
9: He's still protecting. He still makes sure.
8: How did they feel when you told the world that you didn't know how to wash your ass? Because I'm sure that's something they taught you when you were young. Why
4: did his mother was disgusted?
8: I had to be. Mm-hmm. Like, had to be.
4: What did they say?
9: We don't discuss everything.
8: No.
9: They know that some of the show is AI.
4: Oh, I know that's right.
5: Not you to lie to your mommy and dad talking about that was AI, and they probably believe you too.
4: Absolutely.
9: AI's
8: there for ass infections. You didn't wash the ass for years. It might be your fault.
4: Clown, yo.
8: That's crazy. I hope your daddy asks you about that.
9: I hope he doesn't.
4: You know, the craziest thing is, I know more about my dad's life before having kids than my mom's. That question that you just, going back to your question, do we ever just ask our parents, like, what parenting was like for them? At very young ages, I never asked my mom, but me and my father talk about everything. So I know more about that.
8: Talk to your parents.
4: I definitely got to talk to my mom.
5: Yeah, but my mom is so particular about when she tells me about certain things. Like, I learned more about my mom's life before me from my family members. My mom brings it up when she's like talking me through something or trying to like teach me something, or like just randomly. Like, we went out for her birthday. She was a little lit. And she told me something. I was like, Mom, ew, I did not need to know that. But it started a conversation.
4: Grown,
5: yeah, but I am. Yeah, yeah.
4: And she like, I'm going to tell you this.
5: Exactly.
4: Now.
8: That is the fun part of life, too, though. And I envy you already experienced that because you got kids in your 20s. But like, you know, as your child, like my oldest is 18. She's in college. The conversations have just naturally changed.
4: They're
8: more adult because she's 18.
9: Growing up, I see with my 24-year-old, my 22-year-old, and now with the 13-year-old who hangs out with Madison more.
5: Yeah.
9: She's a lot older, so she wants to be around for those conversations.
4: Like,
9: when all the kids are playing, she's like, nah, I'll stay here. So she wants to hear, which I'm fine with because it teaches her early.
4: She's maturing, too.
9: Yeah, she's maturing.
4: Yeah.
9: That's why I love you.
5: They also got into the fact that, well, you know, Pete Davidson takes his breaks from social media and just doesn't be on them at all, like right now. But he's often in the headlines when he was here. Remember, he talked to us about the fact that, like, the fact that they were even expecting a baby, TMZ got word of it and called him. Like, he's always in the headlines. He says 21 does a good job of doing the complete opposite. And they talk about protecting your kids from, like, all of the madness of working in entertainment. Let's take a listen to that.
7: Having, you know, four kids, I'm kind of curious, how do you protect them from the bullshit that, like, comes with our sort of line of work?
6: I'm very, like, open with them, and I try as much is to like let them be regular. No private schools. You can go out with your friends. Like, you could do all the stuff that I got to do that build character. Because I don't want to have like kids that are like too like sheltered. Because it's like they don't really develop character that way. Like, they're going to be like introverted, like just boring kids. Like, if you just here go a tablet all day and just hang with us all day, hang with your parents all day. Like, I didn't want to be around my parents at all when I was young. I wanted to go explore, go out with my friends. So I kind of like try and do that.
4: Yeah. And then some households got a balance of it. Like, I love to be around my parents, but I wanted to go outside too. And I did both. You know what I mean? Like, my son, he's 14. He got the best of both worlds, you know, because I was younger when I had him. So he know what it's like to be broke. He know what it's like to, you know what I mean? Just to live in the hood and have to, you know what I mean? But now he knows different. Like, I love what he said. That's just my testament to what he said. Like, you don't want them to be too sheltered. I love that he said that. Here, go a tablet. Let's hang with your kids. No. Teach them to go out there and explore. Like, go outside. Go and have human to human interaction. Mm-hmm. Yeah. Things like that.
5: Well, speaking of going outside, as we wrap the latest, me and Envy are headed over to the U.S. Open today. I'll be there a bit early. It's HBCU Live today. It's the sixth year of HBCU Live, which is where all of the HBCU graduates from various schools get together at the U.S. Open here in New York. They have a equity conversation that they're having that will be hosted by Ashley M. Harper, featuring Common and a few other people, where they're talking about HBCUs and impact on culture that they have. And then Envy is doing the coin toss later today with the matches.
9: For the main game. That's tonight, I believe, at 7 p.m. Yes. So tonight is 7. So
8: you said Ashley?
5: Ashley.
8: Drop on the clues bomb for Ashley. That's the homie.
5: Yeah, so she'll be hosting that conversation live. And it'll be a lot going on. They have marching bands that will be there as well. They do like a simulation of like what it's like being on the yard. So there'll be a bunch of different DJs. I know DJ Money is one of the DJs that'll be out there DJing today as well, too.
9: If you're going to shout out Money, you got to shout out all the DJs. Salute to Money. You got to salute to Tay James from Hampton. You got to salute to... I've seen a list of people.
5: I have the list. So we got DJ Money. I didn't know he went to Gremlin. We also have DJ Tay James, Hampton University. DJ Flo from Morgan State University. Morgan is a marching band that will be there as well, too.
4: Morgan.
5: DJ Heat.
4: Baltimore City's own.
5: Also from Morgan State University as well. That's the list that I got.
9: Yeah, four DJs to be there.
5: Yeah, so we'll be there. And the U.S. Open will continue.
4: I know a lot of drinks out there.
9: Of course.
5: There's a lot of
9: food. A lot of it's a great time. If you've never been, you don't have to be in an HBCU. Go to a HBCU to go to HBCU day. It's a lot of fun. I've been there. I've DJ'd it. Like you said, Hampton's band has been there. It's just educational. You get to meet kids, and kids who've never been or seen, they get like a little experience of what an HBCU is like.
4: Is the most fun thing? This is only for y'all too, because me and Charlotte didn't go to college HBCU or none of that. I don't care what he say. What is the best thing about going to HBCU? The most fun thing. I'm sorry, not the best thing. Best things. What's the most fun thing?
5: Just the people. Like, being on the yard is like a experience itself. Like, being out there with all the Greeks, and then like all people from different states and like different cities. Okay. And you getting to learn people and their clothing and their language.
4: So it's just a connection with people for you.
5: Yeah, that's what today's gonna be.
9: Homecoming. Okay. It's the best, because you get alumni who's, you know, graduated 5 years ago, 10 years ago, 20 years ago, 30 years ago, 40 years ago, and then you have the new students. So it's all a big mash of that. So it's parties, it's celebrations, it's learning, it's panels,
4: and it's rich in black.
9: And it's rich in black. And there's so many people pouring into each other. That's the number one thing for me about HBCUs, and that's why I do all the events.
8: As a Dominican, what made you want to go to HBCU? Okay.
9: All right. So thank you.
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9: I wonder if there are any Dominicans, if they named any airports after any Dominicans.
5: Envy.
9: All right, it's the Breakfast Club. Good morning.
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2: 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We trying to spend some rents over 200. 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Once I pay for the baby, you can leave. My little

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0: the thick one.
1: 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Are you finna send some? 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
7: 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U.S. Marshals and local law enforcement have arrested a man accused of breaking into an Evansville storage facility. Vandenberg County deputies say Stephen Hayhurst was taken into custody following a brief standoff at a home on Rosewood Drive. Investigators say Hayhurst fled an early morning break-in at Store and Lock, but left behind clothing, sandals, and a cell phone that helped identify him. He faces theft and criminal mischief charges, along with another theft charge connected to a recent incident at Ace Hardware. Some rough railroad crossings on Evansville's east side could soon be a thing of the past. Drivers have complained for months about unused crossings near Morgan Avenue at Burkhart and Green River Roads, saying they are causing wear and tear on vehicles. City officials say the crossings are the railroad company's responsibility, but plans now call for them to be removed and replaced with asphalt. The work is expected to take 2 to 3 days, with repairs completed by November. Evansville Water and Sewer Utility will begin making paperless billing, its preferred method of delivering monthly bills, in November. Customers who still want a paper bill can continue receiving one at no additional cost by updating their My Water EWSU account or contacting customer service. Utility officials say the change will reduce printing and mailing costs. It will not affect rates, due dates, service, or payment options. The University of Evansville has received a $1 million donation from Randall and Cheryl Alsman. The gift will provide support over the next 5 years for scholarships, academic programs, staff resources, and other university needs. And National BMX Racing is returning to Evansville. About 500 riders are expected for the U.S. ABMX Hoosier Nationals at Burdett Park over Labor Day weekend next year. It will mark the first national BMX competition at the park in 16 years and comes as the Burdett BMX track celebrates its 50th anniversary. Your tri-state forecast calls for sunny and hot conditions today with highs in the upper 90s and southwest winds at 5 to 10 miles per hour. Tonight, skies stay clear with lows in the mid-70s and a light south wind. Thursday brings even hotter weather with sunshine and highs around 100. The heat index could reach 105 during the afternoon. An excessive heat warning remains in effect through Saturday evening, with temperatures running 10 to 15 degrees above normal. Rain chances remain very limited until late Saturday.
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1: The Word 120, the New King James Version of the Bible. In Matthew chapter 10, after the apostles received miraculous gifts, they were told to go to the lost sheep of Israel. It was a limited commission. Jesus said to them in verse 7, "And as you go, preach, saying the kingdom of heaven is at hand." As related to the Great Commission, Jesus gave specific instructions to his apostles in Matthew 28, verses 18 and 19, which says, "And Jesus came and spoke to them, saying, all authority has been given to me in heaven and on earth. Go therefore and make disciples of all nations, baptizing them in the name of the Father and of the Son and of the Holy Spirit." We're living in a day and time where trust in the wisdom of the living God is lacking in favor of listening to any and everybody. Obedience to the word of God gets us into heaven. The misguided wisdom of mankind will keep us out. It matters greatly the people we listen to and allow to influence our thinking. Turn off the noise of the social media platforms. Memorize the meaning of the words of Jesus in John 6 and verse 63, which says, "It is the spirit who gives life. The flesh profits nothing."

0: The words I speak are spirit and they are life. The apostle Paul said to the brethren in 1 Corinthians 1 and verse 18, for the message of the cross is foolishness to those who are perishing, but to us who are being saved, it is the power of God. Which begs the question, what would Jesus say about what is being preached today?
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0: Praise the Lord, everybody. I'm Pastor Randall K. Lander, Sr., Dove Chapel Full Gospel Baptist Church. The church is located at the south end of Red Bank Road on the curve as you approach the Burdett Park entrance. Dove Chapel is a church where all are welcome. The edification of the saints and the evangelism of the sinner is priority.
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3: Dirty South, can y'all really feel me, fellas? 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
1: You know, Donkey of the Day for Wednesday, September 2nd, goes to 39-year-old Khalees Crowder. If that name sounds familiar, it's because he's a booty boogeyman, okay? An ass goblin, all right? The Grim Chica. All right, he is a serial butt sniffer, and he was arrested again after employees at stores in Glendale, California, allegedly caught him doing what he does best, and that's crouching behind people and attempting to smell their ass. Let's go to NBC4 News for the report, please.
11: The man, the so-called butt sniffer, is apparently under arrest again. We have exclusive video that shows 39-year-old Khalees Crowder inside a store in Glendale, where once again he is accused of smelling people's behinds. NBC4's Tracy Leong joins us live from that business right now in Glendale with details of the new arrest. Tracy.
12: Yeah, Carolyn and Colleen, the owner here at the Big Save discount store, called police after they noticed a man bending down attempting to sniff customers. In this video, you see the man who police have identified as 39-year-old Khalees Crowder. Witnesses say he was trying to sniff people inside the store. Police arrested Crowder on Friday around 3:30 after reviewing this surveillance footage from Big Save discount store and video from another store, Marshall's, which is about 3.5 miles away, where Crowder was allegedly doing the same thing. Police say Crowder was cooperative and was booked for a parole violation. This is not the first time Crowder has been caught for inappropriate behavior. Last year in July, Crowder was arrested at the Burbank Nordstrom Rack after police received reports of someone roaming the women's department and sexually harassing a female customer. Then 1 month later, he was arrested after allegedly sniffing a woman's behind inside a Walgreens store in Burbank. Investigators say Crowder has a history of similar offenses in Glendale and Burbank dating back to 2021.
1: At this point, I need to see him on Vlad TV. Okay, Vlad, you need to get to the bottom of this bottom sniffer. Okay, I'm not serious enough to have just, I'm not mature enough to have that kind of conversation with him. Okay, because if you're keeping score, you just heard what they said. That's 4 documented arrest incidents tied to this kind of behavior. But reports describe a much longer history. Okay, Khalees, what are you searching for? Okay, in my mind, you're an alien from another planet and you're searching for something that has been buried in an anus somewhere in California. Okay, it's something that's the equivalent of an infinity stone and it's been hidden in someone's rectum on this planet and Khalees has to find it. Maybe he's a Green Lantern, okay, investigating an alien conspiracy and he has to anal probe people for the investigation. This has happened way too many times for it to be normal. Okay, Khalees has a problem, and you don't just wake up and become Jack the Sniffer. Okay, I don't know what got Khalees to this point, but I do know everything you desire does not deserve expression. Okay, human beings have strange impulses. Human beings have strange addictions. Human beings have strange kinks. Okay, we have thoughts we'd probably never admit publicly, but that's where discipline comes into play. And being disciplined doesn't mean you don't have impulses. Okay, discipline means your impulses don't control you. Okay, but they definitely control Khalees. Khalees clearly enjoys the aroma of anus in the morning. The best part of waking up is my nose in someone's butt. That is a direct quote from Khalees's Facebook. I'm lying. I made that up. But Khalees, okay, these women didn't consent to have their asses be your nose candy, okay? Look, you can, you know, do whatever you like if you got consent. Without consent, you are violating somebody else's peace. That's a crime, okay? And that's the issue. I don't think Khalees knows he's doing anything wrong. Or he's really sick because insanity is doing the same thing over and over and expecting different results. And this brother has reportedly been arrested multiple times, okay, which proves something about human nature. Consequences don't change people who haven't decided they want to change, okay? Sometimes punishment just creates an intermission. And him going to jail right now was just another intermission. You can lock somebody up, you can embarrass them, you can fine them. But if the thinking doesn't change, you haven't ended the behavior, okay? You just put it on a quick commercial break. All right, this man is 39 years old and he's a derriere demon, okay? When he was younger, he was probably a teenage mutant truffle pig. Look, I don't care if it's sex, money, food, drugs, attention, power, whatever your appetite is, if you don't learn how to control what you crave, eventually what you crave will control you. Khalees, never in my life have I wanted someone to keep their nose out of other people's business more than you. Please give Khalees Crowder the sweet sounds of the Hamiltones.

0: I don't know if I want to see him on Vlad TV. I don't know if I want to see him on Drink Champs. Because both could be, you know, equally as entertaining. But then I want to see him sit with a psychotherapist like Elliot Connie. I just need somebody to get him to tell his life story.
1: What is the charge? Is it harassment? Is it... What was the charge?
0: To be honest with you, I didn't even care.
2: It has to be harassment. You sniffing somebody's ass, yo.
0: Without consent.
2: Yeah, like, no, that has to be some type of assault or harassment.
1: But
2: like,
1: that's my question is because, you know, because you can walk by somebody and go, and smell it, but that's not harassment.
0: Right. No, that's just your ass because you don't wash it.
1: But if you continually do that.
0: If you just walking by.
1: What
0: you just,
1: is the charge? Listen,
0: if you walk by somebody and you smell ass without trying to smell ass,
2: damn.
0: That's a problem.
1: Oh, that is a problem. Yeah, okay. I'm just curious, like, what is the charge? Like,
0: it's a sex offense, man.
2: Yeah,
0: he's
2: like,
0: a registered sex offender.
2: That's my private area and I'm in the store shopping or whatever and you walking up to me, like, behind me. Yeah, you got your nose.
0: Sniffing ass.
2: Hell no. Yeah, that's some type of sexual offense.
0: It's definitely a sex offense.
1: Oh, he gonna have a lot of ass to sniff in jail.
2: Sure. All right. He is.

0: Morning, everybody. It's DJ Envy, Just Hilarious, Charlamagne Tha God. We are The Breakfast Club. Salute to Tommy Davidson for joining us this morning.
1: Salute to Big Tommy Davidson.
0: The Varnell Hill Show is out right now. You could came out yesterday, so definitely check it out. Eight episodes, right?
2: Yep, eight episodes. Paramount Plus.
0: That's right. If you haven't seen it, definitely check it out. And also, don't forget, next week, our very own Just Hilarious will be in Baltimore.
2: I'm coming home, y'all. I always call the Baltimore stop of the tour the homecoming shows. I'll be at Baltimore Comedy Factory Thursday through Sunday. So get your tickets now if you haven't started yet. JustHilariousOfficial.com. That's September 10th, 11th, 12th, and 13th. We got six shows. And I also will be doing a book signing at Barnes & Noble's for So Deaf Do We Parent, my co-parenting memoir. It's out now.
1: And you will not be at Barnes & Noble by yourself.
2: I won't be out there by myself. Who said
1: Rome gonna be there?
2: Oh God,
1: Rome!
2: Yeah,
1: don't
2: Rome.
1: You let her pull up to Baltimore without you, without you.
2: Yo, right? Rome coming through too, yo. So we gonna be having a live Q&A. I'm gonna be signing books. You're gonna be able to take pictures with me and everything. So JustHilariousOfficial.com next week. Can't wait to see y'all, Baltimore.
1: Don't never want to talk about Rome.
2: No, okay. Yes, I do.
1: You
2: I
1: can't even have a book without Rome. Okay,
2: that's right. That's
1: all right.
2: That's right.
1: Tell Deaf Do We Parent.
2: Yes.
1: Who's the we, Jess?
2: Me and
1: Who
2: Rome.
1: Who is the we?
2: Me and Rome.
0: When we come back, we got the positive notice. The Breakfast Club. Good morning.
3: She make me feel so good. Better than I would by myself or if I was with somebody else. You don't understand. She make the people say yeah. Yeah.

0: Morning, everybody. It's DJ Envy, Just Hilarious, Charlamagne Tha God. We are the Breakfast Club. Salute to everybody in the 757. I will be there this Saturday for Cousins Festival. That is Pusha T's Festival family. Antonio, I will be there. Who's performing? Keisha Cole. Jesus Christ, I should know that.
1: Hey, she performing?
0: Yes.
2: How do you feel in public now when you know people might be looking at you thinking, damn, man, I want to be ass clean?
1: I know. Everybody going to ask them that in Virginia.
2: You know what I'm saying?
1: Oh, my God.
0: I honestly don't care. T.I. will be joining us. The Dream, Plies. I'll be DJing Brian Michael Cox, Booth Quicksilver, Jay Murphy, Active, and a host of others. So if you haven't got your tickets, get your tickets. And then, of course, Sunday, I'll be in Mississippi. Spell Mississippi.
1: M-I, crickle letter I, humpback.
0: That's right. Yeah, I'll be in Mississippi. They're doing Battle of the Band. So salute to everybody in that went to a HBCU.
1: That's going to be fire.
0: I'll do that. You represent your HBCU the right way. So I'll be in Mississippi on Sunday.
2: Is it hard to wash your ass in hotels? Like, I'm sure at home, you probably got, like, your little cleaners and shit like that.
0: I got my day.
2: Yeah. When you're on the road, when you're on the road, is it a little tougher?
1: Probably. No. And that hotel's so nasty.
2: He going from Virginia to Mississippi, you know what I'm saying? Yeah. White towels.
0: This showers, and my butt is pretty clean, guys. My butt has been clean for 30 years, so, guys.
2: That's not what you told us.
0: What did
2: now
0: I say?
2: All of a sudden, it's been clean for 30 years.
0: I've been with my wife 31 years.
2: Nah, bro, you told us she was in your 30s.
0: No, I did not say
2: that. Yes, she did.
0: Yo, you can't
3: you didn't say she wiped you the first day, y'all, man.
0: I just said it was early on in our relationship. We took a shower. But I'm just going to say this. You can't just make stuff up. Charlamagne, he's worse than the Complex Clippers.
3: Who you telling?
0: He just makes things up.
3: Who you telling? You know I walk around and people still ask me to see my underarms?
1: Oh, my God,
3: you remember
1: Lauren.
3: When I first came back here and he used to say
2: shaved?
3: That I had all this hair under my underarms? People still come up to me and be
0: you
3: like...
0: You still got hair under your arms?
3: I don't have hair under my underarms.
1: She didn't then and she don't
3: they
1: now.
3: Think I'm bald. They think I'm Lauren. Crazy.
0: You're bald.
3: They Lauren. Think I have hair under
0: you're
3: my underarms. They think I'm always ashy.
0: You got hair under your arms. You are always
3: Charlamagne
0: ashy.
3: Charlamagne and his
2: like
3: big...
2: That wasn't you.
3: Oh, my
2: like,
3: God.
2: I don't deny what my face used to look
1: so
2: like.
1: So you're trying to say she
3: you
1: grew
3: can't.
1: Up?
3: You can't. We saw
2: she
3: it.
2: She definitely grew up.
3: Baby, we saw the struggle.
2: And we saw your
3: we saw the fight. The left and the right side of your face was fighting each other.
2: Listen,
3: they
2: saw when you were bald headed.
3: The
2: they saw when you had
3: Envy,
2: hair under
3: I
2: your arm.
3: Understand
2: they
3: your
2: saw
3: struggle.
2: When you had a little stubble on your
3: stop
2: chin.
3: Y'all, believe it. Like, what stubble on my chin? You just
0: you got stubble on your chin now.
2: Wow. Wow, that's
3: you
2: a new
3: are,
2: one.
3: You, oh my God.
2: This is crazy.
3: My mom be telling me be nice to you, and I don't understand why.
1: We really supposed to be a family.
3: This is East Side High. Don't take the scarf off now.
2: Damn, now you just gonna steal Jeff's stuff again?
0: Wow.
3: Wow.
2: That's crazy.
3: That's
2: this
3: like
2: is crazy.
3: Shirt,
2: this
3: yo.
2: Is crazy.
0: Wow.
2: This is crazy, yo.
0: How do you leave with positivity after all that?
2: Well, let's talk about the art of detachment, okay? The art of detachment. Nothing belongs to me. It's all an experience, all right? True peace begins when we stop trying to own moments, people, or things. Life becomes lighter when we understand that everything we encounter is simply passing through us and not meant to be possessed, all right? The people we love, the pain we endure, the joy we feel, all of it is part of a fleeting experience meant to shape us, not define us. When we learn to observe without clinging, we stop suffering over what leaves and start appreciating what is. Nothing is true. Ours, and that is what makes every moment sacred. To live without attachment is not to live without love, but to love with freedom and awareness. Have a great day, y'all.
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2: Mm-hmm.
1: Yeah, he tucked it.
0: I'm tucking it, seems crazy.
1: Oh, actually, no.
2: I'll do it tomorrow.
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5: U.S. Marshals and local law enforcement have arrested a man accused of breaking into an Evansville storage facility. Vandenberg County deputies say Stephen Hayhurst was taken into custody following a brief standoff at a home on Rosewood Drive. Investigators say Hayhurst fled an early morning break-in at Store and Lock, but left behind clothing, sandals, and a cell phone that helped identify him. He faces theft and criminal mischief charges, along with another theft charge connected to a recent incident at Ace Hardware. Some rough railroad crossings on Evansville's east side could soon be a thing of the past. Drivers have complained for months about unused crossings near Morgan Avenue at Burkhart and Green River Roads, saying they are causing wear and tear on vehicles. City officials say the crossings are the railroad company's responsibility, but plans now call for them to be removed and replaced with asphalt. The work is expected to take 2 to 3 days, with repairs completed by November. Evansville Water and Sewer Utility will begin making paperless billing, its preferred method of delivering monthly bills, in November. Customers who still want a paper bill can continue receiving one at no additional cost by updating their My Water EWSU account or contacting customer service. Utility officials say the change will reduce printing and mailing costs. It will not affect rates, due dates, service, or payment options. The University of Evansville has received a $1 million donation from Randall and Cheryl Alsman. The gift will provide support over the next 5 years for scholarships, academic programs, staff resources, and other university needs. And National BMX Racing is returning to Evansville. About 500 riders are expected for the U.S. ABMX Hoosier Nationals at Burdett Park over Labor Day weekend next year. It will mark the first national BMX competition at the park in 16 years and comes as the Burdett BMX track celebrates its 50th anniversary. Your tri-state forecast calls for sunny and hot conditions today with highs in the upper 90s and southwest winds at 5 to 10 miles per hour. Tonight, skies stay clear with lows in the mid-70s and a light south wind. Thursday brings even hotter weather with sunshine and highs around 100. The heat index could reach 105 during the afternoon. An excessive heat warning remains in effect through Saturday evening with temperatures running 10 to 15 degrees above normal. Rain chances remain very limited until late Saturday.
6: 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If you believe that your rights have been violated, contact the Human Relations Commission at 436-4927. This announcement was funded through the City of Evansville's Community Development Block Grant.
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0: 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It's a four-day event going down at Gibson County Fairgrounds, celebrating Labor Day. 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And there's more going down Labor Day weekend. 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

Don't. 40, what's up, shebang? 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What am I now possessed? How do I feel to refresh? Secrets I know got you stressed. 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I'm tryna get back in the flesh.

Middays with Nina. 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

0: Hey, this is Micah Smith from Evansville, Indiana. 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I love it. Let's go, baby.
1: JY, turn me up. Miami. That's for all my scammers and my kid money.

0: Heart of a Woman, right here on the new hip hop and R&B, 98.5, 100.7, WEOA. Want to say happy birthday. Big Virgo energy goes out to Tamika Palmer. She is representing Evansville and turning 28 on today. So happy birthday to you. And today is also a very special day. It's the 30th anniversary of the Jamie Foxx Show. Hands down, one of my favorite shows ever, ever, ever. It's up there with Fresh Prince. It's up there with Martin. So shouts out to Jamie Foxx. And I could watch the Jamie Foxx Show, honey, anytime, any place, any day. And I'm still going to get my laugh on. Offset, Worth It coming up next on the new 98.5.
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0: The Evansville-Vandenberg County Human Relations Commission invites you to the 2026 Annual Dinner and Mayor's Celebration of Human Rights Awards, Friday, October the 2nd at the Old National Events Plaza. 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
1: Here's the question before this generation. 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
0: Mayor Stephanie Terry will present the 2026 Mayor Celebration of Human Rights Awards. 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
1: All my is the thick ones. 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I don't care if you got money. 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Soon as I think I like the, here his friend comes. I be

0: Love in the Middle, right here on the new Hip Hop and R&B, 98.5, 100.7, WEOA. It's been nearly 30 years since we lost Tupac, and there's finally been a conviction in his murder. Las Vegas jury found Dwayne Keefe D. Davis guilty of first-degree murder for orchestrating the 1996 drive-by shooting that killed Pac. Now, prosecutors say he didn't pull the trigger himself, but he did help orchestrate the attack and supply the gun. So, jury reached its verdict in less than 3 hours. He's now possibly facing life in prison, and the sentencing is set for October 13th. You can read more on our station website. This is definitely trending right now. 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
1: 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This announcement was funded through the City of Evansville's Community Development Block Grant.
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0: Bad Boy Max, She Don't Know, right here on the new Hip Hop at R&B, 98.5, 100.7, WEOA. Definitely want to give a shout out to Clarissa Shields. She is getting her own show. It's going to be a series on Zeus Network entitled GWOAT, because, you know, that's the female goat, the GWOAT. And this is going to be about her looking for the next big female boxer. I love this concept. I will watch and support a show like this. Now, if she was on there talking about her and Papoose, no, you couldn't get my view. Could not get my view, but I love her in this lane. We love her professional life. Her personal life is a little aggravating and agitating, if you want to be honest. 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

0: The Evansville-Vandenberg County Human Relations Commission invites you to the 2026 Annual Dinner and Mayor's Celebration of Human Rights Awards, Friday, October the 2nd at the Old National Events Plaza. 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

0: 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So Dwayne Keefe D. Davis found guilty of first-degree murder for orchestrating the 1996 drive-by shooting that killed Tupac. Prosecutors say that he didn't pull the trigger himself, but he did help orchestrate the attack and supply the gun. His sentencing is set for October 13th. 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Gonna throw in Tupac with Changes coming up next. 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

Don't. 40, what's up, shebang? All of my ops, they dance. What am I now possessed? How do I feel to refresh? Secrets I know got you stressed. Will I take those to my death? Haven't decided just yet. Yeah. 40, what's up, shebang? All of my ops, they dance. Please don't put me to the test. They trying to get back on the net. I'm trying to get back in the flesh.

0: T.I. Summer Walker and Won't right here on the new Hip Hop and R&B 98.5, 100.7 WEOA. In case you missed yesterday's episode of things you cannot eat right now, white rice has been added to the list. 54,000 pounds of white rice has been recalled. Bags may contain foreign material. And this is the organic jasmine white rice, which is my favorite. Which is the kind I eat every freaking other day. So, yeah, it's on the list now. White rice, who would have thought? On the way, Dr. Dre, none but a G-thang, baby. The new 98.5.
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1: The Fair Housing Law prohibits discrimination in the sale, rental, and financing of housing-related transactions. 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If you believe that your rights have been violated, contact the Human Relations Commission at 436-4927. This announcement was funded through the City of Evansville's Community Development Block Grant.
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0: The Stallion Savage, right here on the new Hip Hop and R&B, 98.5, 100.7 WEOA. Shouts out to Clarissa Shields. She's getting her own series on Zeus Network. It's entitled The Quote. You know, the girl version of GOAT, quote. And she's basically looking for the next big upcoming female boxer. I love her in this lane. I will definitely watch that show. Now, when it comes to her professional life, we love her. It's the personal life that gets aggravating and agitating. If she was on there talking about papoose, I would not watch the show. But it's going to be about boxing, so we definitely support that, and we'll keep you up to date. Kehlani Sweet Nothing's coming up next on the new 98.5.
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0: It depends. Chris Brown right here on the new Hip Hop and R&B, 98.5, 100.7, WEOA. It's been nearly 30 years since we lost Tupac, and there's finally been a conviction in his murder. Las Vegas jury found Dwayne Keepy D. Davis guilty of first-degree murder for orchestrating the 1996 drive-by shooting. Now, prosecutors say he didn't pull the trigger himself, but he did help organize the attack and supply the gun. Now, they reached their verdict in less than 3 hours. He's now facing life in prison, and his sentencing is set for October 13th. Read more on our station website. This is definitely trending right now. 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

0: Headband Boo, right here on the new Hip Hop and R&B 98.5, 100.7 WEOA. A recall on White Rice. Clarissa Shields is getting her own series. Beyonce is getting ready to drop new music. Her birthday is right around the corner. And Dwayne Keefe D. Davis found guilty of first-degree murder for orchestrating the shooting, the drive-by shooting that killed Tupac. All things that are trending right now, going to be on our station website, WEOA985FM.com. On the way, Missy Elliott, work it, the new 98.5.
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0: Silent Treatment. October London, right here on the new Hip Hop and R&B, 98.5, 100.7, WEOA. Speaking of Silent Treatment, today's word from Nina. Once you mature, you realize that silence is way more powerful than proving a point. Once you mature, you realize that silence, I'm going to replace silence with peace, is way more powerful than proving a point. On the way, throwing it back. I got five on it. 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

0: 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Any actions or omissions taken because of race, sex, color, religion, disability, familial status, or national origin that restricts your housing choices is unlawful. If you believe that your rights have been violated, contact the Human Relations Commission at 436-4927. This announcement was funded through the City of Evansville's Community Development Block Grant.
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1: What's up, though? 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
1: JY, turn me up. Miami. That's for all my scammers and my kid money.

0: type. 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Y'all just type.
1: Hold on, I don't hang with rats, that's some new type. Get it whacked on the news type. Sippin', drinkin', don't screw tight. Just sad, running through the crew tight. 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Take down niggas dead.

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0: Mike Will made it.
1: 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True.

0: The Word 120, the New King James Version of the Bible. In Matthew chapter 10, after the apostles received miraculous gifts, they were told to go to the lost sheep of Israel. It was a limited commission. Jesus said to them in verse 7, "And as you go, preach, saying the kingdom of heaven is at hand." As related to the Great Commission, Jesus gave specific instructions to his apostles in Matthew 28, verses 18 and 19, which says, "And Jesus came and spoke to them, saying, all authority has been given to me in heaven and on earth. Go therefore and make disciples of all nations, baptizing them in the name of the Father and of the Son and of the Holy Spirit." We're living in a day and time where trust in the wisdom of the living God is lacking in favor of listening to any and everybody. Obedience to the word of God gets us into heaven. The misguided wisdom of mankind will keep us out. It matters greatly the people we listen to and allow to influence our thinking. Turn off the noise of the social media platforms. Memorize the meaning of the words of Jesus in John 6 and verse 63, which says, "It is the spirit who gives life. The flesh profits nothing. The words I speak are spirit and they are life." The apostle Paul said to the brethren in 1 Corinthians 1 and verse 18, "For the message of the cross is foolishness to those who are perishing, but to us who are being saved, it is the power of God." Which begs the question, what would Jesus say about what is being preached today?
1: Are you worried about getting turned down for your next car loan? Well, I've got great news.

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0: Students who can read by the end of third grade are 35% more likely to graduate. I'm Dr. Katie Jenner, Indiana Secretary of Education, here to tell you how reading 30 minutes per day can improve the trajectory of a child's life. Whether you are reading with your child or they are reading independently, this is one of the most important things you can do to help them succeed. So this school year, please encourage your child to continue reading. It's a small habit that makes a big difference.
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Don't. 40, what's up, shebang? All of my ops, they dance. What am I now possessed? How do I feel to refresh? Secrets I know got your stress. Will I take those to my death? Haven't decided just yet. Yeah. 40, what's up, shebang? All of my ops, they dance. Please don't put me to the test. They tryna get back on the net. 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

0: Meditation. This meditation is brought to you by the Lion Street Church of Christ, 756 Lion Street, Evansville, Indiana.
1: It's easy to be good in a good situation, but being good in a bad situation, now that's something altogether different. It's also easy to follow the Word of God when it tells you things that you want to hear. But what about the hard sayings of the Bible? When the Word of God confronts and challenges us in areas that we may not want to change, what do? Do you try to rationalize and explain away the text? Will you ignore it altogether? Or will you submit to the Spirit of Christ and allow the Word to transform your life to the will of God? There was a time when Jesus was teaching some things that were hard for his disciples to embrace. And as a result, the Bible says that many of them turned away and walked with him no longer. But what caused some to stay and others to stray? I think it boils down to just how much we value the Word of God. Where many were turning away from Jesus, he did not turn away from the Word. In other words, he did not compromise or water down his message. Instead, he turned to the 12 and asked them to make a decision. And he is doing the same thing today. Whenever you are confronted with an area of your life that has not conformed to the Word of God, he is calling on you to make a decision. Will you stay? Or will you stray?
2: Drive time. Meditation.
0: This meditation was brought to you by the Lion Street Church of Christ, 756 Lion Street, Evansville, Indiana.
3: 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If you believe that your rights have been violated, contact the Human Relations Commission at 436-4927. 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
5: 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I was calling in because I definitely could use a shout out. Make sure you make it tight, make it right. I'm a

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0: toasted on the cone.
1: 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It's time to find out who has the biggest record of the night.
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1: You're posted on the corner with Incognito.
2: This ain't for play. I don't do this for fun.
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0: person on the corner. Who is this?
1: Lena.
0: What's up, Lena? Can you take me out speaker so I can hear you better?
1: Yep, sorry.
0: What's up, Lena? Where you posted on the corner at?
1: Detroit.
0: What up, though?
1: Hey.
0: Hey, look, I'm in here riding commercial-free with these songs. I want you to say, can you play Megan Thee Stallion, Big Ol' Freak?
1: Can you play Megan Thee Stallion, Big Ol' Freak?

0: 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To play the hits and to make you a winner.
1: 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That's 844-426-7682.
0: We want you to win next.
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0: Don't. 40, what's up, shebang? All of my ops, they dance. What am I now possessed? How do I feel to refresh? Secrets I know got you stressed. Will I take those to my death? Haven't decided just yet. Yeah. 40, what's up, shebang? All of my ops, they dance. Please don't put me to the test. They tryna get back on the net. I'm tryna get back in the flesh. Yeah.
1: Posted on the corner, on the corner, on the corner.
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2: Yeah, man, you got a real deal business. 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You treating us the right way.
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3: Period.
2: And she live.
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2: 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Hey. 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